0: Engine 21, engine 23, engine 24, letter 21, 1003. Have y'all announced the 705 Dixie Street, Tanner Carlson for commercial fire alarm. We got a call from security. It's coming from the cafeteria. The alarm company also called and advised its zone 3 fire alarm panel. No contact.
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1: Hey, just 21, no flame. We got a 2 multi-story medical facility, nothing showing for next year. And 21 will be out investigating.
2: Good morning.

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0: 36 Dudley Road, 36 Dudley Road, off 100, reference to trespassing. The plan survives and there's a truck on their property with a fifth wheel camper that's refusing to leave. Stand by for further.

0: Dispatch 34.
1: Good.
0: Compliance advising that the male that's trespassing is a Terry Morgan, 58-year-old white male, and on closing, advised that he did have permission previously to be at the property, but has been told to leave. He's wanting him gone. He does not want him to be able to establish residency there. Complaining is requesting 25. He is there at this time.
1: Table.

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1: Okay. Burns Road, 717 Burns Road, Magnolia Lake Apartments. They're at 10:59. The plane's got an ETA of about 7 minutes. They want a 25 at the marathon on Noonan Road. To go to Magnolia Lakes, do you pick up at 10-112?

0: Dispatch Letter 1, Hilltop Drive, Hilltop Drive, north of Morgan Road, reference to a tree down, time out, 2013.
1: Letter 1 responding.
0: Clear Letter 1 responding, Hilltop Drive, Hilltop Drive, client spot should be north of Morgan Road, reference to a large tree down, no power lines involved, because it is blocking one lane.
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3: They relocating to the end of Williams Road with Animal Control.
2: Yeah.

0: 344, the 18-year-old female is a Malia 17 of 2008, left with a man that the complainant doesn't know. They left in a Nissan Rogue Silver 10 minutes ago.
1: Terrible.

0: 25 special for 10.
1: Okay.
0: County rec, status 13.
1: Okay.
2: Beautiful.

0: part of the complainant, she left in distress, but she snuck this male into the home when she left.
1: Cancel. 244 dispatch, I'm 23 of Marathon.
0: Cancel. Your caller will be at a black Nissan road.
1: 10-4, thank you.

0: Battalion one dispatch.
1: Go ahead, Battalion.
0: Dispatch, tree's been removed. You can cancel that one.
1: 10-4, dispatch, Water 1, are you clear on Battalion 1's traffic?
2: 10-4, where's sir?
1: Ten four.

0: complaints advising that the offending party is in a truck with a fifth wheel camper. Complaint should be outside to flag you down.
1: Yeah, we're 23 in the area.
0: Therefore, they're advising there across from the fire station, first driveway on the left, number should be on the box.
1: Yeah.
2: Pretty sure that's going to be it right here.
3: Is back in service.
4: To Reagan, team.
0: Ten four.

0: maybe they do.
1: Yeah.
0: Scott Mallard, Rocky Branch, Bill White, Passion Core, 28, Robert B. McLean, Mount Big Spring Green.
1: Thanks. Yeah,

0: Hey, where you calling from, Ed?
1: Later.
0: Copy, Robert Henry Mary, 9633 on a Acura Silver. Canceled, invalid.
1: Robert Edward Mary.
0: I'm clear now, discard. Dispatch 253 South Vance.
1: Yeah, 4.

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1: Beautiful.
2: Hey, boy, don't come down here.
1: Couldn't even if I wanted to.
2: 10-4, I stopped at the mud bog.
1: Yeah, let's talk to Rick on down there.

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1: Good.
0: You copy a name in 88 in reference to follow-up from Miss Joyce Wood. She's advising she's unable to get the mushrooms up, and it's an environmental problem.
1: I've got the 88. I'll handle it.
0: 10-4.

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1: Four 12
0: Sangamore Street, 412 Sangamore Street. It's gonna be AT&T. It's a 911 hang up. The static line. Came in as a landline.
1: Clear, what do you know?
0: 10-4.

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1: Yeah, well, you know what.
0: Enforcement on hold.

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0: Yep.
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0: I made contact. She's actually with the Chevron at the corner of Old Noonan, right there by Magnolia Lake.
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1: Neville.
0: Have a Julius Lee Chambers at Carrollton, showing Class C valid, showing two possible 29s. One's going to be Julius Lee Chambers, white male, 225-73-58-150, brown, brown, probation violation, amphetamines out of Carroll County SO. That one's been confirmed via 21. That second one's going to be in-state pickup only out of Florida.

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2: 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It's going to be a frim 103 in reference to Falls. Patient's a 83-year-old female, conscious breathing. Caller advised the patient is on the floor with her head on a tray table, lower back pain and pelvis pain. This just happened. It's not known how far she fell. The fall was accidental. There is no bleeding now. She is responding normally. Injury to a possibly dangerous area.

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0: 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It'll be one lane till about midnight.
1: Clear. 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
0: Marina in South Fairfield, 713.

I-20 eastbound just before the Welcome Center. I-20 eastbound just before the Welcome Center, 1037. Claims to be third party. He's advising that his wife called him to advise him there's a blue car off the side of the roadway with the lights on. Stand by further.

0: 349. 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
1: 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She's in room 20, 20.
0: Jump one.

0: This is Vaz 253. Clint's advising that his wife called him and advised that that blue car is 100 feet off the roadway. She didn't see anybody out. It is running and the lights are on. She did not stop. No further.
1: And where is it again?
0: I-20 eastbound just before the Welcome Center. I-20 eastbound just before the Welcome Center.
1: Whenever you go out there, whenever you get eastbound around 4.5, you should see my blue, I believe it was gray in color.
2: Yeah, well, 253 dispatch is suspicious because it's sitting on the shoulder of the road.
0: Ten four, because the lights are on, it's running. She didn't see anyone around it.
2: 10-4, there's probably somebody in it.

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0: 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You kicked one, so.
1: Okay.
0: 054-856-304.
1: Joseph Phillips on Watford, Cluffy Valley, I guess went on.
0: Should we get in climb down at South Carolina Texaco? Reference mechanical problems.
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1: 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West Knight Drive off of Old Airport Road, EMS on 1 for breathing problems.
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0: Georgia Tech, Sam Ida, Adam 9170. Equals gonna be left here at Circle W. That 27 I gave you, Mr. Phillips. He's gonna come get it.
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0: 44, 45, are you clear?
1: Started the dispatch.
2: Good.
1: You log my camera to shut off.
2: Clear.
1: First one, 14. Okay. First bad, restricted delivery, out of 13.
2: Clear.
1: 27 dispatch, I'm 23, did you have copy ending?
2: Good.
1: 134855. The 1050 I worked earlier was a Kia gray and color four door. I'll be on the right side of the roadway for about 100 feet.
3: Is it off the road in the grass?
1: Yeah, and I put some caution tape around it and I said, slow. Driver advised she had a AAA on route to come get it.
3: 10-4.
1: Do you want me to slide out there and see if I can assist you with it? Locate another vehicle?
3: There's not any other vehicle that I've seen. I'm at exit 5 now. That's the only car I've seen. I was just making sure that was a 1050 you worked earlier.
1: 2-4-7.
3: 2-3-8, I'm 10-8, negative contact.
4: Come on, Chris.
0: Girl is male, not conscious, is breathing. The caller advised that their grandfather started throwing up blood and possibly feces. The male is on hospice. His breathing is not completely normal. He is still unconscious. He's going in and out of consciousness. The patient is currently talking.

0: Yes, you know,
1: let go, Seahawks, that's 13.

0: 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What was my 95 time?
1: Twenty twelve.

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0: You could show me right to Douglas County for a 91, please.
1: Here.
0: Dr. J's 23.

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1: Mars Hill, small woods, that's certainly.

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1: Goodbye.

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0: 1714, Old Highway 100, 1714, Old Highway 100 for a hang-up. Female's advising that she accidentally dialed. She's at her son's residence.
1: Any answer?

0: 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I'm going to check history now. Stand by. Dispatch, 253.
1: Go ahead.
0: All we have for this location is a 1099 vehicle back in 2021.
1: Yeah, okay.
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2: Will you get in contact with Cleveland County and have them check their side of 20? 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
2: 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Stand by, it'll be a minute.
0: 10-4, did you buy eastbound or westbound?
2: Eastbound.
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0: Dispatch Medic 2, 251 High Street, 251 High Street, Perfect Highway 78, reference breathing problems, time out 2122.
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1: Car back here en route. 2123. Water 8, Medic 2, responding 251 High Street, 251 High Street, cross route Highway 78. Richmond County is a vitals check now. Rising, it's a 58-year-old male now conscious, breathing with difficulty. About that, he's feeling dizzy and has been throwing up for a week, throwing up blood.

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0: South Park Bridge, comes out town. On a black and color Nissan sedan, Sam Michael, King, 9004.

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2: That's P78. Hampton Way, 36 Hampton Way, got a concern for welfare on a Stephanie Turner, 80 years of age. Classifies that his wife was on the phone with her, and they heard his 30-year-old grandson that lives with her making threats to her and cussing at her. Then the phone went, then the phone disconnected.
3: Right, briefly.
1: Clear both hands. 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He's complaining of back pain, rib pain, and pain in his feet.

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0: 23 Tashkent Marathon. I asked for some 25 continues to care for from April 23rd, reference to assault.
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0: Engine 22, 1003, heavy interrupts the area of Hayes Mill Road and Maple Street for tree down on roadway. Car advised that the tree is blocking both lanes.
1: Oh, you're not.
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0: Yeah, I'm in unit on foot, till on 14, 815, Thousand Touch Room.
1: Okay.
2: 3378. Good. Station 5, off 16. Truck and trailer, no lights on. I'll give you 20 in a second.
1: Okay.
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3: Luis Castillo out of Chicago, Rishon Valor, Joan Apostle 29 for Luis Alberto Castillo, Hispanic male, 8-19-94, 5-8-175, brown black. Prepared to appear receiving stolen property out of Coweta County.
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0: Certainly.
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0: 2024 Ram 1500, silver in color, twist and test construction. 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I don't insurance, I'm sorry.
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0: Can you show myself at 44, 149 foot, area of Foster Car?
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0: Dispatch Ladder 1, 2433 Monroe Mill Road, 2433 Monroe Mill Road. Flying survivors is going between Lake Circle and Kelly Loop. Reference to a patient list.
1: Ladder 1 is responding.
0: Clear Ladder 1 responding. 2433 Monroe Mill Road, 2433 Monroe Mill Road. Between Lake Circle and Kelly Loop. 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Guys, you have a female weighs approximately 150 pounds that's in a wheelchair that needs assistance getting around the bed.

0: 705, this is at 38.
1: Good.
0: Paint sheet. Looks like we're turning on the Kelly Street. It's going to be on a blue and color Camry, Georgia Tech, Charlie Victor Alpha, 6917, CVA 6917.
1: Terrible. Hey, it was a FCA on stuff by receiving, so I doubt it's going to be anything over here.
2: No, you'll be 22.
1: Yeah, 22.
2: Okay, well.

0: 再把它拆开。
1: 对。
0: Atlantic Avenue, Bremen Tire, again, Atlantic Avenue, Bremen Tire for 1037. Caller's advising there is damage to the windshield of their vehicle. Think someone threw something at the windshield. Doesn't want a 25, just wants area checked. Advise that people are throwing stuff at passing vehicles.
1: Clear.
2: Twenty-seven dispatch, they ask where it was the boat ramp on the line.
0: Clear.
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0: KBT3. $17.35, South Highway 27 at Walmart. It's going to be row 9. The plaintiff's in a blue Jeep Cherokee, saying another vehicle hit their car door. They saw them and then left and parked somewhere else, but they don't have any description of whether they do 1 or 25.
1: At Farley Town, 6 Mountain Terrace.
2: Seven and five, dispatch. I'm 10-8, status 7.

0: tickets for this match?
1: 74.
0: How many did I? That's the thing.
1: 10-4. $25,
2: Seth. 7-10.
1: Clear.

0: unfortunately, as such. Who was your complainant?
1: Charles Brown.
0: And it was at Bremen Tire Center, correct?
2: No one 14 in the ramps will be dead for him.
1: And for Bremen Tire and Auto, right there next to Bremen Wrecker.
0: Clear. There's nobody here, and I have not seen any damaged windshields or vehicles.
1: 10-4.
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0: 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Same thing home on the south.
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1: Clear of Carrollton, where do you want it?
2: 10 to 19.
1: Absolutely.
2: That 233.
3: Well, we're going to be in the middle of Highway 27 and cross recently Highway 120. Florida tags, Teton, St. Charles, X X ray 0063, TCX 0063, Nissan Altima Black and Gold.
2: Simple. You mean northbound or southbound on 27?
3: Northbound.

0: 223, I-20 eastbound, last seen mile marker 208, I-20 eastbound, last seen mile marker 208, please recall an Evolo, reference reckless driving, white, larger truck with brights on, in and out of traffic, traveling at excessive speeds. They did turn it over to Alabama State Patrol as well. Again, Evolo for a white, larger truck with the brights on. They did lose service with that complainant.
1: Yeah, okay.

0: 523.
1: Yes. I made contact with the caller. He advised he's already at home. He also advised he could not provide any further description on anybody. Advised it must have come out of the sky.
0: Clear, so he's not wanting to make a report about his car being damaged?
1: Negative, he does not.
0: Okay, we're connected then.
1: 10-4.
0: What was his name again?
1: The Charles Brown subject.
0: Clear.
2: .22, same traffic.
1: Stable.

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0: Simple.
2: Good.
0: State line road, Smithville Road, 1037. Plans about when there was a male with a red shorts and a gray shirt and a 32 in his waistband. He was walking down the roadway and was approaching the complainant's truck, had his hand on the 32.
1: What was that address for?
0: State line road in Smithfield.
1: 76.
0: 10-4, complainant's gonna live. Clear, the complainant lives in the area and doesn't feel comfortable going back home until y'all are in the area.
1: 10-4, I'm coming through Bowles now.
0: Clear.
2: 68 dispatch. What was that address?
0: State line road in Smithfield Road. The male's last seen headed towards Indian Creek.
2: Jimbo.
1: 10-4's on there.

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0: Highway 113 at Liberty Church. Houston, Georgia, 0 Gulf King 759. Should be on a white Chevy.
2: Okay.
0: Walker's Grocery,

0: 233, special. I'm at 32, serial number. All right.
1: Good work, go ahead.
0: Go out 19X, serial number, come on. Serial numbers, I got them. F. Frank, B. Boy, and Mary, 900, 9mm.
1: Ten bomb clear. Nine 13 South Park Street, Captain D's, got a concern for welfare. White male with a raincoat, been sitting by the fire hydrant for about 5 hours. I just want to check, no 25.
2: Damn,

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0: Simple.
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1: Fair,
0: 262. I-20 eastbound, hole 100 on a white Ford pickup truck, pulling trailer, no 28 on trailer.
1: 10-4.
2: 233, special pass number, please.
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0: 31 dispatch, I'm out of the jail. How many miles? 174032.
1: Okay. It's going to be Rocky Branch Road just before Tobias. 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
2: Okay.
3: T-35. Yes, ma'am.
2: That's negative on both.
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1: Mm-hmm.
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1: Pepper, I'm out of here.
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3: You can call him.
2: 25 seconds.
3: Pepper.

0: where we can fly around, because he's going to walk down the area. 74, he said he was walking back towards the store. Yeah, that's right.
1: Okay, 400,

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1: Good.
0: Fairfield Plantation, Marina inside Fairfield, stop searching.
1: And cancer. He is responding normally. He is breathing normally. He is not clammy. He does have a history of AFib. He does not have any chest pain or chest discomfort, and he has taken his daily meds in the past 12 hours. Okay.
0: He will contact Cleburne County. Just let them know what we're looking for, so if they'll check their side for us.
1: Clear.

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0: 46, engine 1, keeping route to 3231 West Highway 5, off of Bar Road, EMS zone 3 for breathing problems.
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0: 41, 44, all clear. East Highway 166 at Smallwoods, 1037. Client's gonna be an employee about when she's trying to close the store and there's a vehicle outside with lights on. She doesn't feel comfortable going outside. Seven. 43 Special Officer.
1: No, I'm 23 Special. 38. Oakwood, Amberly White, Sam Lincoln, George 5901, Santa Coach, Chevy Silverado.

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0: 27 dispatch, I'm 10-8, that is 14 to Cali, that's 71, y'all need any further?
1: Negative.

0: somebody that is phone number.
1: Okay. Engine 2, can you be out to 146 Driver Street off of Rome Street for lift assist?
2: Engine 2.

0: Maria de Special 28.
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0: Madam, Madam Boy, 3, Frank, Frank.
1: Pounds.
2: And you want to dispatch? Can you show the whole thing?
1: Timber.
3: Turning.
2: Yes.
3: Yes, the Novus on a red Jeep. Tom Edward Lincoln, 5400.
4: Go ahead. Do we have an ETA on public works?
5: I can check.

0: 44.
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3: Yeah. 2014 Dodge Ram Gray in color. Javier, I can spell the last name if needed. 4278 West Highway 5 Bowden, spelled Bowden North.
4: Special status 15.
0: Clear.
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0: 74. 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
0: I was just on the phone with a complainant, and he said his daughter said she heard something in the backyard at his house. I think it's 2950. He said it's directly across from where the power truck is.
1: 2950
0: to take mine. Yeah, I think that's what he said. I'll hit my cruise lights when I get there so you know where I'm at.
1: Yeah, 1047, you can get my truck away.
2: I believe it's 4950.
0: I don't know.
3: Hayes Mill Court. Okay, fair enough.

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0: 61, Sandhill BP. Charles John David 3623. Red passenger car.

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1: Simple.

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1: And?
0: You got an ETA on West Jordan.
1: Say bye. Stay about a minute out. 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
0: 059-381-937.
1: Heard Snickles out of Carrollton, Class C ballot, nigga, twin us.
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0: 23 dispatcher, you will copy 28.
1: Yeah.
0: Sam Boy Charles 3051.
1: Yeah, 233.
2: 20 westbound, one marker 7.5. Illinois tags, F Frank, X-ray, 41432. FX, 41432. You should go to the silver color in Acura. Savannah.
1: Silver.
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44, heavy en route 2455 Oak Grove Church Road, the Carrollton Manor. It's going to be room number 315, A. Adam, for Falls. Patient is a 70-year-old female, conscious breathing. Call advised that the patient fell forward onto the floor and hit their head and their arm. This just happened. It's reported that she fell at ground level. The reason for the fall is not known. There is no bleeding now. She is responding normally. The injury is to the head, and she is not having difficulty breathing.

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0: Marathon, North Vanguard, status 13.

0: Third choice, like fuck, look out.
1: Go ahead, was it?
0: Westbound 26, actually westbound at the 26, it's a flatbed truck, driver's weaving, it's not following, no further.
2: Hey, bye.

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0: Can you show us in service?
1: 10-4.
0: Truck 6, dispatch. All scene in the interior is in the area, just to locate.
1: He said this is a flatbed truck. I'm going to lower the roadway no further.
2: 10-4. No, it's a woman's road.
1: Good.
2: All county units, V10-8, state line, continue 114 at 3 o'clock.

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1: Okay.
0: Yeah, Lamar Moody. First one, Adam Boy Boy 7 John X-ray on a red pickup. Second one's going to be David Boy Sam 4034 on a white GMC.
1: Clear.
2: Okay, 476.
1: Clear.
3: Is there any history?
1: I'm checking right now. Stand by just one.
3: Dispatch. I'll be en route once I go tonight from the stop.
1: 10-4. I have no history at this apartment. The female's wearing a black jacket and some fur boots, no feather.
2: Seven on dispatch. The complainant advised that the female is still on scene.
1: She's still on scene, but she's at a different apartment. He just doesn't know which apartment, and this happened over an hour ago.
2: 10-4, thank you.
1: 10-4. Clear 233.

0: 36 30 Cycler reacting.
1: Go ahead, 262.
0: 520 eastbound, exit 9, 18 wheeler, white truck, blue trailer, unknown 28.
1: You advise the trailer is blue?
0: Ten four.

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1: It's a 20 eastbound. 6.5, Georgia tags, why young, get married at Sam 585, YMS 585. Should you come back to that Dr. Crowley Dodge Charger?
0: Jim Bronco.
2: Two six two dispatch. Travis is going to be Union 842343 out of Tennessee.

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2: 1038, 20 eastbound at the 8.5. 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
0: Hey, what was your status on that last 38 with that Dodge Charger? I still had you on that one.
2: I apologize. I went to 877.
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3: That Cheyenne Virden female from American Indian Fleet is calling back on the 25 at the front office. 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

0: 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One's clear.
1: Engine 61's clear on call. What are you ready to call 27?
2: Yes.
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1: Okay.
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1: Sir.
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0: Clear both units. I show you responding to 627 Tallapoosa Street, 627 Tallapoosa Street. Showing across street of Hayes Glass per the map. Reference chest pain, 62-year-old male, conscious and breathing. Obviously woke up 2 hours ago with chest pain. It's in the center of his chest, moves to his left arm.
4: The complainant just advised, it's not going to be her car, but it's going to be a beige Lexus. It's the car she came in. It just left the Dorsey's.
5: 10-4.
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0: I made contact with the mother. She just called Kimberly. Kimberly said she's on the way to the house to talk to us.
1: Tip.
2: Yeah, 27 through Georgia.
3: Okay.
2: 047-791-426.
3: You're at 13?
2: That I am. Can I get 103?
4: I'm on my way.
3: Radio's clear. I've got a 25th in return of a Stacy ultimately out of Carrollton, see trial valid, show impossible 29 through the SO for probation violation. On arson for a Stacy Elton Lee black male, 10-12-71-61, 275 pounds, brown eyes, brown hair, tattoo on his neck.
4: 10-4. You can go ahead and confirm it for
3: me. I covered you, 10-9.
4: You can go ahead and confirm for me.
3: 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Ten-4. 25 Special 14.
2: 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Jonesville Shell, status 13.

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1: Go ahead.
0: 20 westbound, on marker 8. Stand by 20 inches.
1: 7-4.
0: 28th through Georgia. See Charles, see Victor, L. Lincoln, 5765. SVL, 5765. Nissan Altima, Silver, clear.
1: Four.

0: 22, did you get a last for the social?
1: Zero,
0: 0298. 10-9.
1: 0298.
0: 10-4 is confirmed.
2: And four.

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1: 24.
0: Just an FYI, Brickyard Road in Bowden is completely flooded.
1: Boy, they've got to go.
0: Sure.
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1: 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Be around back.
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0: Italian one. Just FYI, Brickyard Road in Bowden is completely flooded.
1: Italian one's clear. 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
2: 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Also, you can show me out at 2021 Dartmouth Way.
1: Here.
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0: 349.
1: I'm clear. This is in 2943. The courtesy officer at the door sees calling in another 1016. I wasn't sure. I didn't hear her on it.
0: Dispatch, we have two separate 1016s at the Dorsey's?
1: Yes, sir. The first one is the one we're already on, and 9043, he's the courtesy officer over there, is calling in a separate one at apartment 5310-5310.
0: 10-4.
1: He's wanting to know at ETA if we have one.
0: 36 will be in a route. 5-7 ETA.
1: 10-4.
0: You can show at least that's 15 from here.
1: Clear.
0: /326 dispatch, I'll be in route with him.
1: 10-4.
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2: How big is it?
0: It's a medium-sized tree. I'm going to see if I can pull it out of the way, but it's hanging down in the road.
2: 10-4. If not, just have the city come on out, because it'll take them a little bit of time.
0: Clear. All right, 6 Bill Rayard. Can you go ahead and call them? I'll let you know if you need to cancel them.
1: Thank you, sir.

0: 326 per 943. It is a little heated. It'll be referenced criminal damage in the 1016. He's trying to keep him separated. He just don't have his radio on him.
1: Clear.
2: All right, thanks. What's your location?
1: Saunders Road, just past Carrington Parkway.
3: Dispatch 38. Okay. 166, a flat top with a light, red in color Honda Accord, 28th of Georgia, Robert Lincoln, Henry 6396.
0: Clear.
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0: 057-969-9696. 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
1: 4, out of Valerica, Class C, God, negative enough.
0: Okay. Wish to have 7.
2: Clear. I just dispatched 1 number.
1: Go ahead.
2: 056-55-1042, some enough is 10-4.
1: Peace, 10-4.
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2: The call originally came in at 2128. You're dispatched to 29 and route 31. On scene 44. En route to the hospital, 2158. No out of hospital time.
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0: 我在这儿的。
1: 对。Buffart Street at the Super 8, we have a dispute between a subject in room 220 and the other subject in room 122.
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3: 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Should come out to Mercedes, silver in color. 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
6: 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I'll be standing by with the truck until somebody comes and gets it.

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0: 28 out of Virginia, Tom Victor, 1946.
1: Careful.
2: Zero, 059-383-094.
1: The Natasha subject out of... I'm sorry, I'm having a hard time reading this 28, Simba.
0: I'm clear on the 28 dispatch. It's not showing 99 or anything.
1: No, it's 10-4.
0: 10-4, you can just log it in case we get a call about it.

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2: Okay.
1: 102-843.
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1: Okay,

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1: Seven and five, dispatch 38.
2: Good.
1: Main Street in front of the Chevron. It's going to be on a blue Toyota Corolla, Texas tag, Lima Sierra, Lima 5117, LSL 5117.
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1: Go ahead.
0: The Foundry. I'll be there now.
1: Yeah.

0: Good. Where'd you say you go into those apartments at that we were talking about earlier?
1: Either turn by subway on North Park Street or go through turning off of 113.
0: Okay.
2: 9:30 to switch.
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3: Clear.
0: 25, you ever check over here by these trucks? No, yeah, don't come to you.
2: 71.
1: Good.
2: You didn't need more over there before I'm trying to hit locate.
1: No, what up? I can't see anything on the camera, but it hadn't gone off all night. It just went off like four times, but.
2: Let me know if you need me.

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3: Yeah. What's going on with
6: 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Back there by the courtyard, in the, like, center of the church, if you come in from the back side.

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0: 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Where would you like us?
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1: 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Thank you.
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3: 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Alabama tag, Adam, 1 B-boy, 1.

0: 326 is best.
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0: Both units will be 10-8. I'll be status 4.
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0: is that she's very, very jealous.
1: Yeah.
0: Imran.
2: Yes, but not in store, unoccupied.
3: Ten four.
2: If you just lock it there, also lock the door. 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
3: 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You clear?
1: 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I'm clear on 522's traffic and 523's traffic.
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0: 119 Pine Street, 119 Pine Street off Lovern Road. We had a signal 911 coming from an 11-year-old that stated someone touched him inappropriately and said that they came over to hurt him or touch him. He then said everything was fine, wouldn't give us anything else, and disconnected. This is a rapid SOS location.
1: Well, do we have any call history?
0: Negative, and the 10-112 may be a Jalen.

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2: 1196 Maple Street at the Community First United Methodist Church. 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Reference, he got scared because somebody came at him yesterday with a knife. Nothing's happened today, but he's scared. He wants a 25. He's going to be up through the gazebo.
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0: Fox 1-2, dispatching you, run 1, main delivery, through Georgia.
1: It's
0: going to be Priscilla Saxon, number 29-1973.
4: T-34, so she'll be out of jail for a 29 service and pay the case number.
2: Okay.
3: First name was Priscilla, correct?
0: 10-4, P-R-I-S-C-I-L-L-A.
3: Third on time, Trevor.
0: Sorry.
5: Notice no taking this cab. Driver did have a 29, but it was for a non-extraditable traffic charge out of Arkansas.
3: Same for.

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1: Bus unit status. Dispatch 5.2 bus unit status.
0: Terrible.
1: 10-4, still waiting on the actual return. It is showing negative 29 at this time.
0: Terrible.

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1: Tango. I don't want to dispatch for tonight. Bye, everyone.

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2: Dispatch 233, are you clear on that return?
3: No, ma'am, let's go.
2: 233, you can send that much rapid. Correction 22.
3: Who's you referring to the church?
2: 2-4.
3: 10-4, I'm clear on it.
0: Campbell.
2: 2778, called in by Medic 1, Bolo 48, Toyota Tacoma, Georgia 28, S. Sam, K. King, P. Paul, 0709, SKP, 0709, they're advising it's all over the roadway. They're advising now they're passing the jail, past to the county.
0: Campbell.
3: Good, Roger. Northbound.
2: Ten four. That's me. Northbound. They're advising that Medic 1 is still behind it. They're coming up on Wado.
3: Ten four. I'm about to pass the jail.
2: Ten four. They're advising it's a 4-door white Tacoma. They're advising it almost hit them twice.
3: Clear. I'm trying to play catch up. If it's in the county, have you passed it on to them yet?
2: Negative. Stand by.
3: I'm advising them if they want me to. If I get behind it, if I get BC, I'll stop it for them.
4: For this, tuner's going to be 10-8.
5: Go ahead.
2: Medic 1 called in a Volo 2778. They're arriving now. They're going to be northbound passing Waterworks. White Toyota Tacoma 523 is in the area of that vehicle. He's advising if there's PC. He wants to know if you guys want him to stop it.
0: Yeah, 10-4. Also, let Buchanan know if he's going to make it that far.
2: 10-4. Dispatch 233 status.
3: 10-4. Can I get my case number?
0: Traffic.
2: 233. Can you repeat your traffic?
3: Case number, please.
2: One zero eight zero three. 108-03.

0: soon obtained, they're advising that vehicle took a right on the waterworks. They're no longer behind that vehicle.
1: 10-4, 258, you will just head out that way and see if you can make contact.
2: 10-4, I'm in route.

0: before they're advising SAMKKing people 0709 SKP 0709.
1: 10-4, I'm out of the car. Where's that return to?
2: Douglasville.
3: Clear.
2: Back to city.
3: I'm clear.

0: in vorm, ze weten dat dan.
1: Ja.
0: Rest of the Bershon apartments.
2: What's the name of them again?
3: Those is Maple Ridge.
0: Negative.
2: The corner field.
0: Negative. It's the ones right past the corner field on the left.
3: Harmony Oaks.
2: Okay. That address is 210 Matthews Avenue, 210 Matthews Avenue. I think the other address is 603 Burson, but hold on, let me check to be sure.

0: Yeah, it's 210 Matthews Avenue. Everywhere I've looked for Harmony Oaks.
1: Thank you.
0: Sure.
2: 22, you could also use 630 version.
0: That's what I meant, not 603.

0: 6885.
1: Yes.
0: Pitch 10-8, Ethan, sir.
1: Clear.
2: VA 10-9.

0: 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Can you show me out at Tanner?
1: Okay.
2: Greenwater 114 east side. Says 13.

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1: 61 Brad Street, 61 Brad Street, cross street of King Street for a hang up. Stand by further.
0: I don't know where 2703 Silver, Silverado.
1: Ten four. Can you repeat the numerics of that 28? Just the numerics.
0: 2703.
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0: Send me an immediate disconnect. We did attempt to call back to disconnect it immediately again. Location's going to be per rapid.
1: Shift 4, can we check cat history on number and address, please? Shift 4.
2: Yes.
3: Alcal Road, this is I-20 Bridge, Georgia, Sam George Union, 1690, on the black issue.
2: Same.

to those who reference this 911 hangup, there's extensive CAD history for the address. The number's coming back to Ron Adams of that address. The last call was on 519, reference to a traumatic injury. Do have runaway, suspicious, civil,

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1: 10-4.
2: 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Should be getting flagged down by 37 subject on Bream Mount Zion, my Little Caesars.
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0: Deliver in the hospital, status 13.
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2: I don't know if I advise, but I'm status 11 tonight.
1: Clear.

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0: 19 Kensington Court, 19 Kensington Court off Hampton Way. Got a suicide threat. Complains that Bison had an argument with his ex and she was threatening 1044. It's going to be a Sarah Reed, 26 years old. Unknown if she's done anything to harm herself yet.

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0: 10-4.
2: Oh, all right.
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2: Other vehicle right here in front of the dark place, former red light, and driver's passed out. Georgia Charles Zebra Boys, 5519.
1: Need EMS.

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0: for it, Seth.
1: Yes.
0: Is this going to be the address for the read subject?
1: In four. Negative, not yet.
0: Four. Four, you heard.

Dispatch 233. Through Missouri, J. John and Mary 8, V. Zebra 4, New Union, showing non involved. Zebra 4, U Union, show non-call.

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1: 10-4 through Missouri.
0: 10-4. C-19, you're going to start my way.
2: 10-4. What's your location again?
0: Highway 78, Atlantic Avenue. Wake up.
2: 10-4.
1: C-19, I'll show you in route. C-4, I'm clear, I'll let them know. Advising he's going to be closer.

0: T64.
1: Oh, yeah.
0: She's very adamant. She doesn't want you to pull into the driveway. She's going to walk outside to you.
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0: 32 33 1, name of the LV through Missouri. 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
0: First name Bane, V Boy, Adam, N R E O, or first name Ricky, Thomas Fell, 311-1958, Missouri.
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2: Good.
3: I also had an ambulance to 76. Can I 39 them as well?
2: 10-4.
3: Mm-hmm. 46.
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1: Clear. Dispatch, 233. 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
1: If you just get him to pull into the store, it should be good there.
2: Yeah, shut it down right here. Shut it down.

106, can you be en route to the area of 813 Bowden Pius Road off of Miss West Manor Drive for a tree down on roadway?

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0: Engine 6, if you're responding to the area of 813 Bowden Pass Road for a tree down on the roadway, caller advised that it's blocking both lanes, no power lines are down.
1: Shawnee Dispatch, I'm status 15.
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1: Yeah, this is two more.
0: Okay.
1: I'm trying to find her. 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
0: 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He's parked here in Wakefield anymore.
1: 10-4.

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0: 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Got it. 76, Caroba County. One juvenile male, 95. Starting one ready.
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2: 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No flames, no smoke, no smell. We advise everyone to get out of the apartment.

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0: This is Southside, BP, status 13.
1: Clear. Two four four dispatch 23. 10-4. And the... Hey, bye.

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0: 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It's going to be apartment D, dog 102 for stroke.
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2: 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It's westbound on Bankhead.

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1: Fair.
0: 28 for Robert Queen, Jeff. Robert Queen, Jordan. Stand by for numbers.
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0: Daniel Eugene Lyles out of Carrollton, A. Adam Ballard, Nolan Flutmill. Yeah, go ahead.
1: Carrollton Walk, 10-8.

0: 2024? 19 Kensington Court, 19 Kensington Court off Hampton Way, got a 1016 in progress. This is going to be the female that we did the concern for welfare on earlier, is the caller saying there's two people in the house trying to attack her. She's trying to get her things to move out.
1: Who's your 20?
2: 27 south.
1: 25 will be in Southside BP.
0: Meadow Street, reference patient list, timeout 326.
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1: Clear.

Engine 446, Canadian Route 210, Tumlin Creek Road, also North Highway 27, EMS on 6 for heart problems.

Engine 446, having altitude 10, Tumbling Creek Road, off of North Highway 27 for heart problems. Patient day 17, 17-year-old male, is breathing, advises heart rate feels off, he has not slept in 2 days. He is responding normally, he is not breathing normally, he does not have any difficulty speaking between breaths. He is clammy, he has no history of heart problems, he does not have chest pain or chest discomfort, he has not taken any drugs or medications in the past 12 hours, and his pulse is between 50 and 129 beats per minute.

0: Denver. 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
1: Denver. 7-5, this is Bed 38.
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0: 7-1, this last night, Denver. Joseph Anthony, 2-8-1983, Whitemail. I'll be out with him at Strickland Chapel and Central High Road.
1: Clear, Samar.

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1: I'm 10-4, got 1-6.
2: Getting that on a Joseph Lloyd Anthony out of Carrollton. C. Charles suspended. No wants.
0: Sure, no wants.
2: Yeah, that's 10-4. Just on the same birthdays, but none of the names are matching, and a couple of them are female.

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2: Can't be. Just let him hear real quick.

0: 705. Status?
1: I'm 10-4. I'm going 10-8. It'll be a status 7.
0: Terrible. Lady, you can start it.
2: Yes,
1: this is Oscar.

0: 7-1, this is Bobby.
1: Yeah.
0: I'm going tonight. Just log him in there. Status known.

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1: Engine 9. 9.

Company 9, I have you en route to I-20 westbound, mile marker 25, for vehicle fire. Caller advised that his tire caught on fire. It's a tractor in a dump trailer. The wheel is still on fire. He is not transporting any chemicals, just metals.

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0: Main Street at the roundabout, it's going to be on a gray and color Chevy Silverado, Georgia Tag. Yankee Foxtrot Golf 159, YFT 159.

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0: Go ahead.
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Timeout, 512.

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4: 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Crossroad Mountain Zion Street, reference to a patient lift. It's a 64-year-old female. She fell out of the bed, just needs help getting back up. She's not injured. She weighs approximately 238 pounds. She has numbers will be on the door, porch light on.

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0: foot on this bus.
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0: Fire's out. It's going to cool down right now. We're going to have two lights on I-20 westbound shutdown.
1: Okay, bye.

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0: Can you respond to South Candler Street and Spring Street, South Candler Street, Spring Street, for a 1065 truck? It's unoccupied. It's sitting at the stop sign. It is blocking.
1: 10476.
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0: say 38 dispatch. Could you copy a 28?
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1: 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I got a 1016 in progress. Male says his mother put a gun in his face.

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2: You have law enforcement out to this call?
0: Line power is out in the area. It's not sparking. Road is completely blocked by the trees. It's in the curve. It's going to be 3 Carroll County SO for a failure to appear.
3: We have fire request and assistance with a vehicle fire. I-20 westbound, mile marker 25. I-20 westbound, mile marker 25. It's holding.
4: 379. Can you be in route? Minus 42.
1: What's the case number at 12 cents here?
5: Five, not to dispatch, 4-1.
0: Very fun, that team. Do y'all want the radio?
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0: Typical.
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1: Three 26 Dispatch, what's that location again? What?
0: 10-4, it's I-20 westbound, mile marker 25.
2: I can man route that if you want me to.
1: 10-4, I appreciate that.

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1: Affirmative.
2: 28 is on one.
0: For that,
3: 142. Devil. Yeah. If you could, sir, could you head to that vehicle fire, please, to relieve some night shift?
0: Devil.
3: Dispatch 41-4.

0: 是百分之最。
1: 对位。
0: Georgia Power has been notified and they're buzzing they're going to get somebody out in the area in reference to the power outage.
1: Appreciate
2: it. I've got the hammer and the revolver over here with me.
0: 10-4.
2: Okay. Are we in there for an adult female? She's got a small cut to her wrist, blood conscious breathing.
0: Stand for.

0: 54. He's got a busted lip. 10-4. We got an EMS with him, too.
1: 10-4.
2: Sweeping route to 1210 Stewart Street, Lakeview Apartments. It's going to be apartment D8. We have law on scene.

0: Pamela Marie Boykin, 1 DC Memory Springs Drive, Lot 7, Class C, Valley, Native 29. A male with a busted lip. Would you like the second ambulance?
1: Negative.
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0: 31, I'll be responding to 1210 Stewart Street, the Lakeview Apartments. This is going to be apartment D8. First patient is a female conscious of breathing with a small cut to her wrist. Second patient is a 17-year-old male conscious breathing with a busted lip.
1: Do you have an ETA on law enforcement?
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3: 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I'll be getting to the westbound here shortly.

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0: Going to be a stainless steel Taurus revolver, 38 special. 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
1: 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It's an SR.

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0: 646 North Park Street, 646 North Park Street, Park Place Apartments. It's going to be the apartment behind B-Boy 104. Their emergency alarm is going off. We're getting fire and ambulance en route as well.

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1: Clear.
0: He's pulling into 1141 East College Street. I'm sorry. 166.
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0: 121-46 Avian Route to 646 North Park Street. The Park Place Apartments is going to be apartment B-Boy-104 for unknown problem. Caller advised that the apartment behind hers, the emergency alarm has been set off. She knows that an elderly male lives there alone. He just moved in. The alarm has been going off for about 5 minutes.
1: Yes. 10-8, status 10-46.

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0: 10-4, 41 dispatch, we'll grab that unknown problem in the zone.
1: Stay
2: by. 46 clear, thank you, 41. I'll ask you to this for 4.
0: 10-4.

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2: Our foreman, CPD en route.
1: Yes, sir.
0: Appreciate it.
1: Ten.
0: Patient right now.
3: Can you try to get a patient in that room, or are you leaving?
1: Engine 21, can 41 get a patient reception?
0: 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We have no patient assessment at this time.
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0: 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He's having a hard time understanding us through the window.
1: We don't have an active call yet.

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0: 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It'll be on silver in color. A Hyundai sedan, a 28.
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3: One oh four, see if there's an 88. You might be able to call us if he's practically deaf and can't hear us through the windows and won't come to the door.
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0: 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I don't have any contact for him.
1: Good.

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1: Great, smell.
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3: What's up?
0: Similar. For the caller, cross street of Highway 78 for a patient lift. It's a 90-year-old female, conscious and breathing, just needs help getting up. Patient weighs 154 pounds.

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0: Clear. 201 was on the phone with him.
1: Yeah, we're clear.
0: Y'all have contact with him yet?
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0: 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Eastbound, 23.5. I-20 eastbound, Marmont River, 23.5. You shot your trailer all over the roadway, no further.
1: 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The answer is rated.
2: Seven for eight, answer 19.
3: 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I'm going to be status 12, U-1042.
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1: 408 Rockmart Road, open pantry for an unknown problem. 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They haven't tried to wake him up.
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1: 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That's going to be near pump 2 and 3, no further.
2: Me to move. Could you have fire respond?
3: Therefore, what was the secondary on Poplar Springs?
2: I'm just east of McGinnis Road, so I'm going to be near Stedman and McGinnis.
3: Therefore, someone's in a row.
0: Poplar Springs.
3: McGinnis.
0: Careful.

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0: 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You didn't cancel fire. Carolyn C. just rolled up with chainsaws taking care of this tree.
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2: 10-4, then I'm on scene, fire sprinkler.
0: I'm 4 on scene.
1: 10-4.
2: My name's going to be Cochran, Charlie, Lucian, Charlie, Henry, Robert, Adam, Nora. First name for me, Eric, Edward, Robert, Ida, King. Set of birth for me, October 4th, 1993, blackmail.
0: Copy,
3: you need somebody else, will you?
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0: 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We have ETA on Georgia.
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0: ancient chick, you know what I'm saying? 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
1: Six, seven through 21st. You can 25 out here. It's not close.

0: 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When you get a second, will you give me a 21, please?
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1: Right.
0: Tanner Villarica, they have a 1013 patient. 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

0: in 16 dispatch. 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
1: They're in the ER in the hallway. Dispatching on 16. Okay. En route to 20 eastbound, near mile marker 23, reference to damage. A vehicle made contact with a tire in the roadway.
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0: 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I'm a black Mercedes, negative 28.
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1: Off the Hog River Road, chest pain.
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1: Tanner Carrollton, the 47-year-old male in ISO 4 going to Phoenix Point in Middleton. He is aware, not combative.
2: 74, 73, can you pick up on that after we get done with the training?

0: 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Which mile marker did you say they were at?
1: Mile marker 23.
0: 10-4, thank you.
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0: 28 status.
1: Okay, what are you calling for?
0: 23, 10-4. Dispatch 44 en route 2315 North Highway 113. You're out for a 79-year-old male, conscious, breathing, advising he's experiencing chest pain. He is responding and breathes normally. 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He's not clammy. 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He's taken his daily medications in the past 12 hours. No further.

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0: dispatchers. That's 28 on this Dodge Caravan. Who's the RO?
1: Amy Allred.
0: Simple. Can you lock 27, please? You advise the return also.
1: Go ahead.
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0: dispatch 7 and route 75 Harrell Road, Ashbrook Village, apartment 214, that's 214. You're out for an 80-year-old female, conscious, breathing, advising that she fell at some point overnight. No bleeding, she is responding normally. No further at this time.
1: Okay, 21-1038.
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1: Somewhat.

Speaking of special company at Edward. Last name, Mary Ocean, Robert, Robert, Edward, Lincoln, Lincoln. First name, Corey, with a C. Date of birth. Date of birth, 12-8-1989.

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0: You set a 13.
1: Good.
0: Shauna 29 for a Corey Alexander Morrell. Shauna out of Douglas County. Hermanson FT out of burglary.
1: 10-4.
2: 38, are you clear on traffic?
0: He's got one through the SO2.
2: 10-4, what's the one showing for the SO?
0: Possession.
2: 10-4. 57-38.
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2: When you get Tanner, could you advise Tanner Security of what we have going on with this individual so they don't release him without our knowledge?
3: 10-4.
1: I'll let him know right now.

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1: 10-4.
2: 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Westfield's going to be transporting to Tannerville Rift with one firefighter riding in.
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0: Union 22, that his place is the crazy driver.

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1: 6732, 6732, Highway 120, Crashy, Cashon Road, Zen Verification. Four. Caller does have the paperwork. It's going to be on a Nissan Rogue. 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

0: 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Adam Boyd, 4 Charles Charles on a green BMW.
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2: Zero 4 8 6 4 3 6 1 4. Let's see if you're getting what I'm getting.
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1: Command out of Carrollton, Sean suspended.
2: Yep, that's what I'm getting.
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0: 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Copy a 27 for Jordan.
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0: 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You can hold.
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2: 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It's been going on old Buick.

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1: Yes, sir.
0: What's the point of activation?
2: Four, nine, five, zero. Go ahead.
3: 200 Somerset Place, English Village, Apartment L, Lincoln 3, Surf Welfare. I'm the complainant's brother, Lawrence Miller, 59-year-old male. Advising he lives by himself. He has not heard from him in 24 hours. Requesting 21 after contact.

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0: 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They're not for a 60-year-old female, conscious, breathing, advising that she fell around 5 minutes ago from a standing position. No bleeding at this time. They have not tried to pick her up. Advised that she hurt her back and possibly hit her head. She is alert, responding normally. She'll be located on the loading dock.
1: Non-succinct.

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2: 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I got two more when you're ready. The Dollar General is Chevron at 27.5, Busby says 13.
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0: 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Hit a slant with 1 mile. Any mileage, 92007.
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0: 10-4, spoke to a complaint on the phone. I'm 10-8, state 15.
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1: 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So I think it happened last night. 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
1: 10-4. 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They're advising that the subject broke into 10 of the bucket trucks.
3: Hey, 35 dispatch, can you get that last part out of it for you?
1: Caller advised. The subject broke into 10 bucket trucks.
3: Yeah.
5: 35, I'll be in that with you out there.
3: Yeah, I'm in the parking lot. I'll be in the office just there.
5: I'll send the subject out there.

0: Dispatch 47 en route 130 Prospector Drive at Fresenius. You're an out for a 70-year-old male, conscious, breathing, advising that the blood sugar is currently at 30 and the access port has been clotted. Advise that the male is not responding normally, not being aggressive. He's unable to swallow a glucose pill. No further.
1: Just call. Stand by, Freddy.
2: 10476.
3: Good.
4: 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Yeah, it'll be 10-8. Status 15, thank you.
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0: We have Whitesburg PD and Rots to attempt to make contact with him.

0: Okay, that is five.
1: Clear. Carrollton and was trying to get Coweta County, and he passed out on the side of the road. It's going to be a 23-year-old white male. He's going to be wearing a black jacket that was possibly still on the side of the road. Okay.

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0: Tower Commander is flying 122 East Wilson Street, my friend says seizure. 15-year-old male that is currently conscious and breathing. He has not had more than one in a row. He's a diabetic, and he's not been diagnosed with epilepsy. He is breathing. No further.
1: Epileptic. Unknown if he has a history of stroke or brain tumor. At the time of the call, the twitching had stopped.
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0: Bypass eastbound, approaching an inroad via white Toyota Corolla. Sam Edward Frank, 6942. SEF 6942.

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1: 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Dispatch engine 6, 208, Highway 78, 208, Highway 78, for the map, Cross Street, George Green Road, carbon monoxide alarm, timeout 912.
2: 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Mic that run, please.
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0: Villa Rosa Road, Hunt Club Circle, Georgia 28, 1643, Adam Boy Edward, 1643 ABE, white truck.

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Per the map, cross street of Forge Green Road, carbon monoxide alarm.

is responding. 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
0: Good.
3: On 76-SO1, female from Tanner. She's medically cleared. Do you copy my beginner?
0: Good.
3: 752.

0: 4, 18, so that's 10, 8, then it's 7 times 3.
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2: 10-4.
3: Seven and four dispatch, I'll be 10-8, that's 14 EMS.
2: 10-4.

0: 328.
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0: .451 West Bankhead Highway, Farmer's Home Furniture, reference to vehicles that have had gas taken out of them.
1: Good to know, pick that up.

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1: Clear.
2: It's a Trailblazer. Stand by for Georgia Tech. It's going to be Sam. John Roberts, 1306. SJR 1306.
1: Yes.
0: 38 is best, I'm getting out.
1: Okay.
0: Same. 43, South traffic.
1: 10-4.
0: They're still rolling eastbound. Never mind, they're pulling into the BP.
1: I'm clear.
0: Get a front passenger as well.
1: Forty-three and 41, 10-19, 46, if you'll hold the north, please.
0: What do I mean?

0: 26 dispatch.
1: Go ahead.
0: 46 is back, sir. Back, sir. Back, sir.
1: Status.
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2: 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My error, 42.
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1: Dispatch 43 en route 770, Old Road off New Mexico. You're en route for a 46-year-old female, conscious, breathing with difficulty, advising she was supposed to go to a doctor's appointment for her heart today. Has not taken any medications in the past 12 hours, advising that she is getting cold and clammy. No further.
2: History of some heart issues, and she's also nauseated. Hasn't taken any kind of medication today, no further.

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1: Engine 5. Away.
2: There's a red Hyundai coming into the city, southbound, that's been passing cars on hills and on double yellows. It's going to just blow a little fart coming into the city.
1: There, you said red passenger car.
2: Yeah, it's a little Hyundai.

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0: 678. Main Street in Colorado.
1: Clear, are you clear on that 29 as well?
0: Negative, go ahead with it.
1: Andrew Key for aggravated assault out of Troop County.
0: Aura. Notch and Main Street.
1: Clear.
2: 704 is getting out with him.
1: Clear. Is having some difficulty speaking, showing breath, not changing color or clammy at the time, and does have a history of COPD. No further. Good.
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1: 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If you'll continue to hold 3, please.
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You're en route for a 70-year-old female, conscious, breathing. Advising that she does have difficulty speaking between breaths. She does have a history of COPD, and she has used her prescribed inhaler. No further.

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0: 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He's hanging out near an orange colored house. 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
1: 10-4. ECFS. She is on scene. They're checking on 10-112 in the home. Dispatch 975.
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0: S. Sam, J. John, R. Robert, 1271.
1: Just breathing with difficulty. She is responding normally. Has difficulty speaking between breaths. No color change, not clammy. She does have COPD and she's used her prescribed inhaler today. 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

0: 62 over 40. 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North Highway 16 at the RV park. I believe it's lot 4. 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
1: Thankful.

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0: If I was taking 25 at Highway 85, I'd put 41 right off of 16 down there.
1: 10-4. You'll put that in the CAD notes, please.

0: 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They're calling about to cancel with us. They've been having issues with the alarm.
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1: 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Not for this, right? How many times has that went off in the last week?

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0: 221 callers advising that there are two males walking down the railroad tracks. They're advising that there was a blue, possibly Nissan Pathfinder parked next to the tracks. No 1021, no 1025. Just want you to check on the males.
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3: What's that address?
4: 78
5: beside Mirror Lake. 52 will be around weather, I'm close.
4: It's 45 clear.
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0: 924 dispatch. I'll be en route to Tanger Crossing with 1 mil to get him cleared.
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2: 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Adam George Charles King 458.
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3: 44 is clear. Thank you. 42.
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1: Paramedic 1 and out, 1025. 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The 61-year-old female, conscious and breathing. 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
3: 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We'll hold it. 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

Okay, I was advised, but won't be static 15 on 38th Street.

0: 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Antoine, 2455 Oak Grove Church Road, 2455 Oak Grove Church Road at Carrollton Manor. Breathing problems. Clear, 45 zone 1, please.
1: 45 clear.
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0: 10-4.
3: 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I think we're going to be closer to West Shorter Drive if 42 wants to get Carrollton Manor.
0: 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Can you divert 2455 Oak Grove Church Road at Carrollton Manor? Breathing problems.
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0: 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Engine 22 is advising to come in through the main doors of the building opposite where their truck is.
1: I'm clear. We are not on scene yet, though. We are still around.
0: We're on scene 1033.

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2: Red.
0: Bypass, Cedar. It's a blue Audi and a dark gray Elantra. That's in there, possibly racing, 1049. Passing Newton Road, 1040.
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0: 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She's negative.
1: Nah, 12, y'all good.
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1: Yeah, cool. Just put some 23 right here in the area with them if they need anything.

0: Where you at, Asa?
1: 78 Marjorie.
0: I believe they're going to be 10-4 right here. I'll catch you. I'm closer than you.
1: Appreciate it.
0: Yes, 990 dispatch.
2: Go
0: ahead. I'll be 10-8, stage 15. I'll be in route to Bishop.
2: Clear. 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
0: Copy 2014. 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
3: His name James, last name Frazier. 11274, it's a white male.
4: Frazier spelled. Oh, no, I'm not Sam Union Robert Everett.
1: Clear, thank you.
5: .242 dispatch, I'm rather tanner.
1: Sir. Dispatch 44 en route 503 Main Street of the medical clinic. You're not free, 62-year-old female, conscious breathing with difficulty. There is a nurse with the patient advising that she may need to be put on oxygen. Does have a history of asthma and heart failure, advising to come through the front door. No further. Clear.
4: That's pretty much.
1: Stand by.
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1: 2-4.
4: Control.
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0: 10-4. Dispatch 418.
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0: this exchange is. Did you hear anything from Temple yet?
1: Negative. They're calling the jail now.
0: Clear. Can you give me the last four, please?
1: Two, seven, four, three.
0: Can't enforce that.

0: 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Young William Paul, 613.
1: Let's not get the key holder at that address.

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0: Clear.
2: Me telling you. That's 15. You got anything holding up from 2 to 5?
0: Negative.

0: 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Carrollton Exchange.
1: Where?
0: 269 dispatch, will be 10-8, size 13 per kilo.
1: Where?
2: Medic, what's the dispatch?
1: Medic
2: 4. Chef Otto Higgins, please, can I get Cape and Tons?
1: Case number is 2777-2777. Call received 1023. You were dispatched 1025. En route 1025. On scene 1033. And that's the hospital 1048 at hospital 1052.
2: Four is clear, thank you.
3: You know if county's going to transport or if they want us to.
4: That's 310A, 310A, Adam.
3: Well, okay, still probably transport. 10-4. 418, dispatch. Can I go also get case numbers of the incident?
5: What's the case number in reference to?
3: One person location.

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2: From 338's traffic stop, is it in reference to that subject's 27?
1: It is. Do you have?
2: Yep.
3: Yes.
4: Case number 238.
3: 10-4, thank you.
1: That's 10-4.
0: 12-3.
1: Clear.
5: Good.
1: 723 Meadowlark Drive off Clearview Street. Right, 59 advised his brother passed a few days ago. He was trying to figure out what's going on with the property and that he won't let him go in.
5: Clear.
3: Yes.
4: County's transferring that subject to the jail now.
3: 10-4.
5: Dispatch.
1: Good.
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0: 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Are you logging over?
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2: 100 Carlton Johnson, Adam Boy Boy 7 Charles David, Adam Boy Boy 7 Charles David.
1: Traumatic one. Start showing on. Street. 50, it's a truck and a sedan. Andrews.
3: Dispatch, we're here at Higgins. We'll pick that transfer up.
1: No, Medic 4.
4: 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Thank you, sir.

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0: We're clear from Jennifer Hill, so where do you need us?
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5: 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It'll be 7, Frank 3, Boy Union 1, 216, Sam 2-0, 210, 87. Need to repeat.
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0: 9901, 2025 Vireight trailer, black in color. 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
0: You can show us 10-8 on a strong AMA refusal. 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
2: 41, thank you.
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1: 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Dispatch 954, can you copy a traffic complaint?
2: Who I will.
1: It's going to be Lowell at Highway 5, reference to dump trucks using the roadway when they're not supposed to. 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
2: 10-4, I'll check in service.
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0: The jail's requesting that confirmed 29 be faxed over to him.
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0: 529 status.
1: Okay, 4, I'll be 10-8, there's 15.
0: 5-1.
1: Oh, so it wasn't a key, it was a car, you're right.
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0: 2571 Clem Lowell Road, 2571 Clem Lowell Road, reference to vent inspection.
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2: Lakeshore Park and Pickleball Courts. 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

0: out 523 North Avenue. 323 got out with this subject earlier. 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
1: 10-4.
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0: 523 North Avenue.
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0: 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Can you be en route? EMSM 72533, Carrollton Villarica Highway at Triangle Bend Field, Lot 7R, chest pain.
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0: 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Dispatch 41, can you please be en route? 516 Spring Street, 516 Spring Street, seizure.
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7: Sam Edward Paul, 6605, is going to be sitting in the parking lot of Pine Grove Baptist, Houston 8.
0: Sibor. No difficulty speaking between breaths, no color change. He's not clammy. He has had a heart attack before. Unknown if he's had medications in the past 12 hours. No further.
1: 45 on scene.
0: 10-4.
8: Tell me returning 6 male inmates from the courthouse to the county jail.
0: Similar. Responding 2533 Carrollton Villarica Highway at Triangle Vinnaville Mobile Home Park, Lot 7R. 48-year-old male. Currently conscious and breathing, that is having chest pain and vomiting. He is responding normally, not breathing normally. He's not changing color or clammy at this time, and he does have a history of a heart attack. No further.

0: 16 Spring Street. Premise of seizure, 42-year-old male that is actively seizing and does take medicine for them. They're advising that he is breathing and he is starting to come to. It's going to be a maroon, a tan house with maroon shutters and a white vehicle in the drive. Good.
1: 10-8 Villa Rico, what do you need?
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0: Let me transport this individual to the Tanner further on up the road. Mileage is 65315.
1: You're going to Carrollton?
0: No, the one right here on Bankhead, the other one across the street and down the street just a bit. Across from the Family Dollar.
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0: Okay, sorry, 386. 386, received 1121. You were on scene at 29.
1: Okay, cool, thank you.
0: Yes.
1: 378, that's going to be Harold and Dallas Hot Spot. And you can show me a ride. Mileage is 65316.

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1: 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Just want to double check. Thank you.
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0: 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EMS Zone 2, area of Dallas at McCurdy. That's Dallas at McCurdy, accident with injury.
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2: And 4, you can hold. 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
0: 10. 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I have a T-bone accident. Complainant is advising there are 3 children in her car, 11 years old, 8 years old, and 6 years old. One of them possibly hit their head, unknown extent of injury. Nothing further at this time.
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1: 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We're finally clear of Carrollton. Where do you need us? You're clear to send that team. 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
1: 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I was about to let 519 know I was going to be in route. 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

0: 47 dispatch, do they advise that they're still in the roadway if they pulled off into a parking lot? Because there's nothing at the intersection of Dallas Highway and McCurdy.
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0: Road, just passing Woods Walk. 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

0: 1206, dispatch.
1: Go ahead, 1206.
0: Yes, ma'am. She'll be departing Harrelson County Courthouse with one times mail to 279 Centerpoint Road. Starting mileage when you're ready.
1: Go ahead with the getting mileage.
0: 150-295, repeating 150-295.
1: 10-4.
2: Three 46, dispatch, I'll be out. Keep yourself.
1: 10-4. 65, are you 10-4?
2: Yeah, I'm 10-4. Can I have another unit route reference to traffic?
1: Clear, tenant unit. Three 38 to be en route. 10-4.
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1: Copy 27 for Georgia, please. Could you also run it for Alabama?
0: Good.
1: 060-631-986.
0: Shauna Moody, subject of Covington, it's 10-4.
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0: Stand by.

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1: Dispatch 46, can you be en route EMS Zone 1, 1321 Levern Road, Westwood Student Living, Apartment 706A, 706A, Adam, back pain?
0: En route.
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0: 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Lift assist. Tim Ford just has blood in her urine. Not actively experiencing any pain or difficulty breathing. They just want her seen about and sent out. No further.
1: Clear. 24, handle that call, please.
2: 24 is in route.
0: Clear. In 24, you responded to 1321 Loving Road at Westwood Student Living Center, apartment 706A, 706A. EMS is en route. The original calls for back pain, but they are also requesting fire to be en route for a lift assist.

0: Dispatch 46 en route 1321 Lovern Road, Westwood, apartment 706A, that's 706A Adam. You're in route for a 58-year-old female, conscious, breathing, advising that she's experiencing severe back pain. Started more than 6 hours ago, not known what's causing it. No difficulty breathing and no chest pain at this time. She does have a pale color change. No diagnosis of aortic aneurysm. We do have fire en route for a lift assist. Patient is around 400 pounds.
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0: 346 is about 10 to 8.
1: Good.
0: I-20 westbound at South Carroll, 28 to Sam, Lincoln, 9489, been on a black Ford Ranger.
1: Go ahead, 508.
2: Alright, you can show us 10-8. We're status furry.
3: Yeah, I-20 westbound, exiting on the Highway 100.
0: Therefore, you can hold.
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0: 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I'm sending a 21 to your cab. It's status non, but they are requesting to speak to OIC.
1: Yeah.

0: 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In reference to chest pain, it's going to be a 46-year-old female, conscious and breathing. And they're going to be in a silver Lexus SUV near the back of the building, having severe acid reflux and numbness in arms and some chest pain. She is responding normally, not breathing normally. She is clammy, and she does not have a history of a heart attack. No further.
1: Dispatch 44 en route, 237 South Carroll Road at the Woodall. Again, complainant is going to be towards the back of the building in a silver Lexus. Advised that they do have their hazards on. 46-year-old female, conscious, breathing. Advising that she's not breathing normally and has difficulty speaking between breaths. She is clammy. No history of heart attack or angina. No drugs or medications in the past 12 hours. No further at this time.

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0: Clear urgent transfer picking up Tanner Villarica, ER, trauma 1, 28-year-old female going to Tanner Carrollton, room 1302, 1302. She will have a monitor, no riders.
1: 34 is clear.
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0: We'll be on Church Street, Marchman Street. Georgia 20C, Charles Robert Victor, 2831, CRV 2831. It's going to be on a SUV.

0: 10-4, can you 10-9 just the letters of the tag?
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2: Fortress clearing route. Not his, that's what were you on the tag?
0: Just to 10-9 the letters on the tag, please.
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0: Clear.
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0: Clear.

0: 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She's turning right onto Hayes Mill Road.
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2: Are you good? Yeah, that's 15.
0: White male driver showing 29 for. Still rolling. I'm coming to a stop middle entrance about halfway down.
3: 87 in a row.
4: What are you about to say?
2: Go ahead.
4: 3 things in there. You can hold us in service. 45, 43.
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4: How far are y'all from this call on Burns Road?
3: About 15. We still haven't done full crew change. It's up to you.
4: 10-4, we're only about 7 out. We'll figure it out.
3: Thank you, sir.

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0: Were you clear on page 20, Harrell Road, reference sick person?
1: Negative. We just made crew change. 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
0: 10-4.
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1: 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Thank you, 44.
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0: ahead. We're receiving another traffic complaint about dump trucks on Highway 5 at Lowell Road. No, 25.
3: 10-4, they go on Lowell Road.
0: They're advising they're on Highway 5.

44 to Star, Center Secondary. 44, 20 Harrell Road, Willowbrook. Room 40A, 408 Adam, 67-year-old female, conscious breathing. Advising that her blood culture showed bacteria, she needs to go back to Tanner for antibiotics and an IV drip.

0: 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Chalkley Road off Oak Grove. It's not running. There's no child or animal inside, but there is a 112 medication in the vehicle. How do you guys?
1: Put it on 24th CAD. We'll pick it up.
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0: we're going to pick up on that transfer from Zillerica to Carrollton. Can we get a case number?
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0: Okay. Did you just clear? 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

0: Dispatch 47 en route, 195 Lakeview Drive. You're en route for a 74-year-old male, conscious, breathing with difficulty, advising that he's been having chest pain since yesterday morning. He's taken a nitro and an aspirin. He does have daily blood pressure medication, has not taken those today, has a history of heart attack and 2 open heart surgeries. No further.
1: Lieutenant, status 11, 77, send route to the jail with that mail.
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1: I'm close, what you got?
0: The bank at 113 at North Park is wanting a gentleman CT. I think 66 is familiar.
1: Is he over there now?
0: Yes, ma'am. Yes, sir. That's what that 21 was about.
1: Clear all stuff away from Bank of Holland.
2: 298 is bad. 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

0: 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Do you have any update for Jay Curtis?
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1: 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I'll give you the numeric here in a minute. 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
0: Suppose the party's already left. I'll be 10-8 instead of 9. They don't want to report.
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1: Really?
0: Four oh four Highway twenty seven at the Walmart for hang up. Came in as a ghost call. On a callback, spoke with a Sheila Jordan. She just advised her phone kept freezing up and she kept pressing buttons and it dialed. She advised no emergency and verified all information.
1: Okay, hold her now.

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1: 10-4.
0: 10-4. 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
0: Liberty Church Road, Rocky Mountain Road. 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
4: Four two dispatch, we're clear, Villarica. We can hold the north if you need us.
1: 10-4, 42 and 46, cleared to 19.
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1: 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We have a service desk member calling advising there's a black snake blocking the doorway. 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
2: Oh.
1: Westbound line marker 22, reference to flatbed truck weaving in and out of traffic, 1049, no further.
3: No, I'm 16 dispatch. Probably 1089, 15, the record of you.

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0: No, 54 dispatch. I'll be 10-8, yes, 15.
1: Here. Illegal burn.
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0: 19, you want me to have dispatch contact them?
1: 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I'm going 10-8.
2: 10-4. Han from this address. There wasn't, I can smell it. No further. Go ahead.
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0: 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You're in route for a 69-year-old male, conscious, breathing with difficulty. He does have a pacemaker, and the nurse with him is advising she can hear crackles when he breathes. They're advising to come to the front. No further.
1: This park has meal. Not running into and tells your ambulance have us.
2: You'll just leave it on CAD. I'll get someone over there when they're available.
1: 4.
3: 216, dispatch, I'll pick that up.
1: Say, black Nissan Frontier.
2: Also, if you will, you start a CAD for 255, or you're going to go to 1091 in Coweta County.

0: 328.
1: The subject that y'all took care of this morning off that unknown problem, they're advising that he's coherent and able to speak to you now.
0: Careful.
2: Five 29 distress, I'm connected.

0: 238. 1MB, 717 Burns Road, Magnolia Lake, apartment 5211, reference A, female that keeps ringing the client's doorbell. He does line 25.
1: Yeah.
0: Off of West Hickory level, please assist.
1: Engine 2.
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1: Go ahead.
0: 728 Alabama Street, B-Boy, reference 2129. Plant's calling for her cousin, Tammy Anderson. Causing someone's there in a tent and they're refusing to leave.
1: Yeah.

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0: Leave myself and 210 will be 10-6 for a few. Just 4-0, I'll take hold of 38.
1: Clear.

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Robert King Yankee Frank 07. 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
2: Yeah, I'm code 4. 379, can you 25 with me at the top of the Waco Road ramp eastbound?
3: Roger, when the ramps are cleared, 10-8, 13.
4: 10-4.

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1: Go ahead, 250.
0: South of the Carroll County line, 28th Street, Georgia. Adam Young Boy, 2052. It's a blue pickup truck.
1: 10-4. Sir.

0: Dispatch 529.
1: Yes, ma'am.
0: Four ten Sangamore Street at AT&T for a 911 hang-up call. There's just static on the line. It's a business line. Negative contact on callback so far.
1: Cancel. I'm checking in first.
0: 10-4, yes, sir.

0: 18, 19, y'all still at the PD.
1: Okay.
0: When y'all just drive by there, make sure everything's good.
1: Careful.
0: That happens a lot, but just make sure there are no employees that need something.
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1: 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Be back and right with Joe.
0: 10-4. 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
0: Committal transfer at Tanner Carrollton. Going to be in room 16. 29-year-old female going to Pathways Noonan. She is aware.
2: There for us. 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
0: Clear, 46, can you... I'm advised he just took a vape from him, now he's having issues with his behavior.

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0: I'm not seeing dispatch. I'll be 10-8. Everything appears to be status 13.
1: Kevlar. Here in Oxford, 85-year-old female, conscious, breathing. Advising that she's got back pain, possibly due to a UTI. Advised that she is acting confused, not making much sense. No further at this time.
2: Matt, Larry, Sat 6.
1: 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Pixie, non-status.
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5: Go ahead.
1: Carrollton Villar Highway passing Hominy Creek. It's a white Toyota Camry, 1049. Callers believes it tried to run her off the roadway. They were last going northbound back towards Villarica.
5: Sure.
6: No, I'm 16 dispatch. 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
0: 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She realized she did it right after. I'll be 10-8.
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2: Go ahead.
1: 1634, Highway 27, 1634, Highway 27 at James O'Neill for a 1050, no injuries. It's going to be a black Ram 3500 versus a Chrysler Pacifica, silver gray in color. No vehicle smoke or leaking any fluids. It's going to be in the parking lot.
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0: Yes, I see 87 South.
1: You know. Can you hear that? Can you hear me?

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1: No.
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0: Okay.

0: say 35 dispatch. What part time is on the over 1015?
1: They're going to be in the back parking lot near the service area.
2: Street, 257 Say Street at Superfoods. 1016 in progress. Complaint versus employee CJ. She was recently fired but refusing to leave until she gets her last check.
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0: Yeah, 422's call.
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3: 78, Candy Kitchens. Robert Young Davis, 6730. RYD, 6730. Black and colored Nissan Sentra. I'm clear on 28.
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3: 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Robert Young Davis, 6730.

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0: Hey, Ben. 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
1: I copy, 10-2.
0: Cancel. Is that follow-up going to be the same complaint as Miller?
1: I love it, subject.
0: I can't remember what his name was. Is it the same one I gave a 21 to earlier?
1: I'm not familiar. Stand by, just one all look.
0: Yeah, well, you can show them making this one.

It's going to be a high point 9mm, serial number 807530.

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1: Hello.
0: I apologize. You can disregard. Dispatch 930.
1: Hello.
0: I'm sending a traffic complaint to your cab for Lowell Road. She's adamant on 25 and with somebody. She's called several times today about dump trucks in the area.
1: 45 is fast. She said Lowell.
0: 10-4.
1: I'll pick it up. Clear, thank you.
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1: Just be advised, sewer maintenance is taking place in West White Street in Carrollton from Rome to Winchester. Again, that's West White from Rome to Winchester. Will be shut down for a few days.
2: Very fortunate. Thank you.
1: They are guys, and he was combative yesterday.
3: That's Pathways and Moon.
1: Cheers, Bourne.
3: Got one in Carrollton and one in Villa Rica, right?

0: 42, Patriot Stage in the area, 81, Northeast Hickory Level Road at the Hickory Falls Apartment. Sick person.
1: You clear.
0: Clear at 42. Can I also get a phone call, please? There. Confirm that they both came out 91.
2: 10-4, thank you.
0: Go ahead, 250.
1: Can I get a case number, please?
0: Ten four. Case number is 10836 10836.
1: 10-4. And authorizing around.
0: Go ahead, 215.
3: I'm going to be transporting two back to the county jail from 4S.
0: 10-4.
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0: 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If you will stage in the parking lot, law enforcement request.
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0: Dispatch 45 en route 1301 South Park Street at the Hobby Lobby. Your patient's going to be in a gray Jeep Wrangler in one of the handicapped spots. 61-year-old female, not conscious, is breathing. Advising that she is still unconscious at this time, she has an elevated rate of breathing, classified as abnormal. Advised that before she went down, she was feeling dizzy and her stomach was upset. Blood sugar last read at 207, 207. No further.
1: Forty-six. Dispatch, we're going to be in route.

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0: This match, would you send ladder 8 to 107 Beach Creek Road? Again, that's 107 Beach Creek Road to assist the road department with a washdown. They'll be out there in about 20 minutes. 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
3: 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I just got a phone, one of my buddies.

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0: 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She's not changing color or clammy at this time, and they're not sure if she has asthma or any other lung problems, no further.
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0: Clear.
1: So I'm passing the 26. It's going to be a newer model Black Toyota Camry. Mississippi 28, Charles Ida Edward 375, CIE 375, 1049. 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
0: 10-4.

0: 59 dispatch. I'll be 10-8 status 9 from this call. I'll be giving Carroll County a call.
1: Executive case number.

0: 3:46.
1: Cleared Dallas Highway area of the Valero. Complainant advising there is a 37-year-old female, conscious, breathing, walking in the area. Advised that she does have a 1013 history. Requesting her to be checked. We'll call for mutual aid.
0: Negative. You can show the 34 back in service from this call. You can drop me on that call.
1: 10-4.
2: 41-34.
1: Sagashi, you wanted to be assessed and then changed her mind.
2: You can judge and wrap that side call that you got something under the higher of duty. I'll let 34 advise otherwise.
1: 10-4.
0: 34 just said you can keep me on the site call and keep that truck in service.
1: 10-4, 41 clear.
2: 10-4, you want us to stand by the one?
1: 10-4, please.
2: Clear.

0: 23s on too, y'all say wow.
1: Stand by. .43 to .354. Right behind you. 10-4, if you take over Gosling's vehicle.
2: Uh-huh.

0: In fact, 34 en route to the area of the Valero off Dallas Highway. It's going to be near Old Stone Road. Complaint is advising it is a black female wearing a pink shirt and black pants, possibly 37 years old. She is conscious and breathing. No weapons spotted on her. They advise that she is possibly ETOH. God, she is talking out of her head. She's had 1013 issues in the past, just requesting her be assessed. Possible 1044 history. No further. That's going to be negative. Stand by, I'll try to get you further.
1: Clear, thank you.

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1: 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She's still following. They've now passed Temple. They were not able to intercept.
0: Therefore, I don't have any units on 920.
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0: So you're going to have to see if Freeman or Harrison County might be able to pick that up.
2: Always gave out. I'm 16 dispatch, there you
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1: The details on that follow.
2: Charles Edward John 375 CEJ 375. They're going to be coming up on the 11 westbound. Guys, reckless driving, occupied times 4. Smell of 10-100.
4: Hey, 7, if you aren't far, can you 25 with me?
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1: The solo vehicle you were addressing 290 about is with excessive speed. It also come out as possibly 10-100 Toyota sedan.
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1: 10-4, we just received a call transfer from Carroll County from, I believe it's going to be that investigator, I-20 westbound. They're passing exit 11 now, advising that smell 10-100 is coming from the vehicle. They advise it's a 2025 Toyota sedan with Mississippi plates. Color is going to be in a silver Chevy Traverse.
2: 290 dispatch, I'm behind the vehicle. Charles Evergon, I think it's 375 Mississippi.
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2: But in the westbound, just past Waco Road.
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2: 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Harrelson's got that vehicle stopped.
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2: Yeah, 10-4.
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0: Show me en route to the jail from Coweta. One female to get a mileage 36434.
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1: And
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2: Are you on Oakwood?
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2: Clear.
0: Fire, no. They're 10-4 to clear out. We appreciate it.
1: 10-4, thank you.

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0: everybody except 34 if you came in the van. 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
1: Did you go to prison?
2: 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I didn't realize you were on Oakwood.
1: Yeah, Oakwood at Amberley Bay, right between it and 61.
2: I'm clear. I'll be with you here in a couple seconds.
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0: 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You can show me around the 59.
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2: I mean, I was on 78 on White Drive.
0: I'm sorry, what was your phone?
2: Well, thank you. I was on 79 on that.

0: Dispatch 42 en route 509 West Church Street off Loft Lane. You're not free. 66-year-old male, conscious, breathing. Complaint is going to be the sister advising that she found the patient in the bathroom throwing up blood. He is currently coughing up blood. Caller had no further information.
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1: 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I'm sorry, it is correct. 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
2: 20 east on exit ramp, 1065, dark blue BMW, there's a female baby in the car, sitting on the sun, there's Hoonigan on the car, no further.
3: 10-4, I believe 422 is going to pick that up.
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2: 10-4.
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0: 39 and dispatch. 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
0: Robert Edward George 3260.
1: Clear.
2: A, and he was asking.
3: That's where I'm dispatch. Can you turn down that last traffic? I'm sorry, I was on the phone with somebody.
2: Edward 290 is on the 38. And asking if you can be en route, if you can log in to the scanner.
3: 10-4, yeah, I'm en route to the PD. 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
4: Brandon, 10-4.

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1: 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It's S-13.
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4: 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Serial number is Charles Edward Frank Adam 433, CEFA 433.
0: Exit 9.
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0: We're clear of Charles and Martinez.
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0: I'm letting those down for maintenance.
1: 10-4. Is down for maintenance.

0: Matt, Larry Sturgis.
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0: 47, pulled it into Freedom Auto Sales. Alabama 67, Adam 1, Tom 50, White 4 Trucking Hold.
1: Clear.
2: Client versus father says that she wants to make a report on her sisters. I just got back from court. She says she's in fear of her life. The sisters are not 23, they're 32, 56, 100.
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0: Clear.
2: Scanning tonight.
0: He is on a motorcycle. He's frequently shown up to the address and is currently there. He pulled around back and entered through a door.
2: Two nine dispatch. You show all units tonight, 5-7.
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0: 529. 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
1: They're on the back.
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3: Clear.
1: I'm not too dispatched. He's still in the stores. He made it out in the parking lot. About the time for parts place again.
3: Said it's a white male, black shirt, blue jeans. He's frequently shown up to the address several times today. It's been an ongoing issue. He was told to call if he saw him back there. Nobody's supposed to be on the property. Said that he entered through a back door.
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0: They advise the male has a broke down vehicle. He's walking in and out of the entryway right now. 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
2: A diabetic episode. 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
1: 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We'll be 10-8.
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1: Yes.
2: We got a 18-wheeler with possible fluid. We're trying to cross over the tracks. 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
2: No, Main Street. 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We're trying to get him turned around.

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0: 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So if you turn in the Dollar General.
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0: 10-4.
6: Return just came back to a Brittany Leanne camp out of Carrollton, Class C, suspended for numerous suspensions. Negative 29.
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0: 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Providence Church Road, Providence Church Road, close to Highway 78, Lonsdown, timeout, 1559.
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2: 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First name is Joseph. Verse 9, 25, 1986.
0: Perfect. Nothing further.

0: Well, yes, sir. It came at no records. And that's all.
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0: Case number 2779-2779, call received 1445, dispatched 1450, en route 1451, on scene 1511, en route to the hospital 1521, at hospital 1540.
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0: 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Nothing further.
5: Right, that's clear.
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2: Put the call on us, we got it.
0: 10-4, 45 clear.
5: 45 clear, thank you, 46.
0: PD reception called it in. Go ahead.
1: 22.
0: Clear.
1: If I were passing high status truck now.
2: I've got her, but I'm down here in Hurd County now.
6: We're going to be 10-8, there's refusal. We need it.
0: You're clear to nothing.
1: The violation, you still suffer.
2: 75 dispatch.
0: Go ahead.
2: 38 on that 28 I gave you. 27 right here, West Ferry Road.
3: Which force around there?
2: 22, that is not the vehicle.
0: Clear.
1: That blue one that passed us earlier might have been heard of that, so we'll flip back around.
2: Yeah, I got you. This one's identical to it. I'll be back and route to y'all. Dispatch, you clear. I'm sorry.
0: No, I'm clear.
3: Clear. Thank you.
0: Go ahead.
2: 27, Fred and Motto, Georgia, Sam John Queen, 7161, 40, escape, you hold it.
0: Clear.
3: .95, 1 female, right to the jail.
4: Four 18 status.

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1: Living criticized. We have a list wrecking around.
2: 10-4. Also be advised, true peaks isn't around.
1: 10-4.
3: Two 90 dispatch. I'll be going 10-8. They'll also be on the scene.
4: Right.
2: Can you pick up a walk-in?
4: Yeah, cool.
5: 19-529. Yeah, I know. The Metro, the gas station right there in the middle, right there at 100, with Dowie and Tice.
3: And we're 25 with him, just hold her there.
5: Yeah, he's clear.
2: Simple.

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0: Status.
1: Twenty-nine. Are you still at the jail?
2: 24, yes.
1: Thanks, that's all around. I just seeing if you got that information for him to print off her status.

0: Nate, we have it.
1: Terrifying, I'm about to pull up on. Bring in there, Tom.
2: Cruising through the flesh, what's the tag on this car?
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2: Well, I'm en route to the jail this mail. 379 is going to stand by for the record.
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0: Bill, are you on
2: Denim? I'm out the jail. I'm about to leave. What do you need?
0: You keep your eyes open for a red sedan. 28 is going to be Sam Adam Ida 9140. The red car with a bunch of stickers on it. 28 is going to be out of Georgia. A suspect vehicle just could be headed your way.
2: 10-4 in the area. 10-9 the last four.
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2: Yep. 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
5: 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It's a white Hyundai Elantra, handicap Georgia, Zebra, John 723. Columbia Drive, Atlanta Lane, could get somebody 25 in place.
0: Two teams are out to them, status 14 to 224.

0: 379. Dennis is requesting to know how close to the ramp are y'all?
1: I'm just about to get off westbound. I have to go down the corner now.
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0: Ten four.
1: Clear. I just thought 27 files might have been down on my end. 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
3: Careful.
1: Go ahead.
2: Cowie does request in 1091. They're 1-25 at the boat ramps on 16. It is confirmed through the county.
1: It's full. 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
3: 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Excuse me, Robert Edward X-ray. 0399.
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0: Or Berman and Waco.
1: We're still trying to push with Big Cup through and come westbound and see me before the Waco road exit.
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1: 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Hey, I'm just waiting on the rest.
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0: 613.
1: Oh, yeah.
0: 20 didn't return. Tina, Elra, Adam, Greenman, Classy, Charles, valid negative 29.
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0: Yeah. 379, Dennis will be en route.

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1: Yeah, come up Columbia from 27. I'm just shy of Old Freeman now.
0: 10-4.
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1: 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Dispatch Engine 1, Stony Point Road at Langley Lane, Stony Point Road at Langley Lane, tree down on the road.
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0: Warrior 6-6-6. Go ahead. We are 10-8 on a patient refusal. What do you mean?
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3: 29, driver's license is through Georgia.
4: 10-4. Need the correct spelling then. Dispatch said they couldn't get a return on him.
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0: 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Şu an benden.
1: My name is Joseph, John, Ocean, Sam, Edward, Paul, Henry. Last name's Batiste, Boy, Adam, Tom, Tom, Ida, Sam, Tom, Ida. Date of birth is 9/25/86.
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0: Buzz that she's been nauseous for a little over a week, has been throwing up for the past day or two. Advising that it's possibly a gallbladder or UTI issue. Only taking her daily medications in the past 12 hours. Complain to have no further.
1: Yeah.

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1: 41's in route.
0: 10-4. Negative 29's.
2: Oh. Sir, here, dispatch.
3: 24's on transport, I'm 39.
0: Sure.
4: 44, we're on Columbia Drive right here by the ambulance.

0: 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I'll be 10-8, status 15 on my end.
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2: Head that way.
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4: En route from the PDs to the jail, beginning mileage 21540 Mill Truck.

Daniel on this test. Be advised, we've traveled Stony Point all the way to Langley Lane, turned down Langley Lane. The only thing we've seen is a tree that has been moved out of the roadway that is not currently in the roadway. Do you have any further

0: 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That's 123 South Old Hickory Trail, EMS Zone 1, unconscious.
1: 46, clear.
0: One twenty three South Old Hickory Trail, unconscious. Will you give me 21?
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0: dispatch 47, TV route 161, Hodge Road, 161 Hodge Road, sick persons.
1: ...1205 Maple Street, Carrollton Crossing, apartment 302. Plaintiff's request in 25 in a silver Camry, advising he was released from jail 10 minutes ago with an ankle monitor. He was told an officer would bring him his belongings from the jail.
2: Rock Mobile Home Park. Going to be off of South Highway 100 in reference to theft of a bicycle.
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2: KV in Creek Village, it's going to be house M, like Nora. We have an RA advising. They don't have a description or anything, but they can see through a blurry image that there's a 1037 subject crawling out or going in through the window. They want some CT.
0: Not an autistic person. 77-year-old female, currently conscious and breathing, advising that her leg is swollen, and they're requesting fire to be en route in reference to the disease and her brother.

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1: 34.
0: Clear. Dispatch to 34 and 46, responding to 123 South of Hickory Trail. Just be advised, we are upgrading response and sending PD. Complainant is not sure if she can feel breathing.
1: Thirty-four is clear. You can show me in or out.
0: 10-4.
1: Clear.
0: You're at the 123 South Old Hickory Trail off Forest Drive. Fire and ambulance are out for unconscious. It's a 19-year-old male. Client's not sure if he's breathing now.
1: Okay.
0: Clears.

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2: Dispatch 47 en route 161, Hodge Road, 161 Hodge Road. They're not for a 77-year-old female, conscious, breathing, advising that her left leg is swollen and she can't get down the stairs on her own. She is breathing and responding normally, not bleeding at this time. No further.
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5: Had a shoplifting at Walmart. The subject is currently standing in the parking lot. It's a white male, white shirt, black hat. He's in front of the Mexican restaurant drinking the beer that he's...
3: Going 365, he's been out with us.
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0: 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We're right here passing Raceway coming up on Barnes.
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2: Go ahead.
0: It's a gray Pontiac G6. 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

0: 365 is fast. They give you clothing description.
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2: One, 5-4. I got a VIN also when you're ready.
1: Go ahead with the VIN.
2: It's going to be 1, George, 2-2, Frank, I believe, 5-7, Boy, 1, 8-4, 2-2-8, 3-9-6.

0: gitu.
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1: Yeah, I'm coming around now.
0: Okay.
1: 73 dispatch, I'm 10 8, that is 4, 6, and 11.
2: 10 4. The driveway's kind of hard to see. It's going to be on the left, and then you can't see the house from the road. We're going to wait for y'all and let y'all ride up.
0: Turn into the visitor's parking lot for TLC. On a silver Acura ILX 28 through North Carolina. J. John Lincoln, H. Henry 4429. JLH
2: 4429.
1: 87
2: status.
1: You go return here.
2: It doesn't conform to standards. Return on the OLM.
3: You said what about the van?
2: It says it does not conform to VIN standards for 81 and later vehicles. I'm not getting a return.

0: 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Got report to the 1050 at 2000 Rockmart Road. 2000 Rockmart Road, advising possible injuries. 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
1: Clear. 45, are you clear on that? You're close.
2: Yeah, I'll be around in just a second. We've made contact with that subject. He's packing up his stuff. If you would just put in notes, Megan Hartley with Res Life is on the scene with us. Refresh, helping us your phone.
0: Stand hold, please.
2: 43 is clear, number one.
1: .233 float. .254, one and two. .253 is three. And then .258 is four. I'm just calling in, 41.
3: And one.
0: Clear. Chain 29. This number is 977.
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4: 16. I'll repeat, it's 00045437544, North Carolina.
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0: 29 this burn.
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0: 10-8 from jail, showing back out at Walmart. Family status 6x2, status 4, and CT served to both sides. Several. Well, 29 dispatch, what time did that call come up?
1: 529, the call came in at 15:46. U 10-4.
2: I've turned this property over to them. I'll be en route to that Carrollton Crossing. 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

0: No, I'm 54 this last. 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
1: Go ahead.
0: 32707.
1: Clear.
2: Come back here with me. I'm about to jump out with her. That's the 37 female right here on Clark Avenue, one of the doctor's offices.
1: Go ahead.
3: If you will, just log out, try to go look for the offender on Beavis Circle. 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I'll be 1080 status 4. You got anything holding?
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1: Patterson Road. On the crossroad of Highway 100 for the map. For welfare check. Send me on. The caller's mother, Eileen Darby, 85-year-old female. Last contact with female was about 3 weeks ago. Advised the brother has been in and out the past few weeks. Last time they spoke with the female, she was advising that she had a bed sore. He is requesting a 1021 after you at 10-8, please.
2: Oh.

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1: 45 especially, I'll take it you're clear, the whole road's going to be shut down.

0: 1998 dispatch. We're on this 27. It's going to be 071-437-387.
1: I wasn't ready.
0: Yes, I am. It's 071-437-382.

0: 9-8 dispatch, can you go ahead and get the next list record and route to me? It's going to be on Clinic Avenue, right across from the hospital, short stay entrance. I'm not sure what the cost is either.
1: You need our return.
0: Go ahead and log to 28 as well. It's going to be Sam, Adam, Ida, 9140.
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0: 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What's my case number?
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1: 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It's a very Camry. Guys, and they were driving slow and all over the road. No further.
2: Clear.
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3: 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I just was in the stairwell. I don't know if it came through.
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1: Fairlawn Drive, 185 Fairlawn Drive, EMS on 6, reference so far, 78-year-old female, currently conscious and breathing. Guys, and that she fell from a ground level. There is some bleeding from the head. She's not having any difficulty breathing, and she is still on the ground. It's going to be a brick house when a mailbox marks. No further.

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0: 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We're around back.
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0: 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How far are
1: you? I'm on Vanwart Road. Please turn on light for this. You need me to get on out there?
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1: 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We're getting a 1016 progress. 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
2: 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Hold status. Thank you.
1: 10-4.

Dispatch 254. Mount Zion East Road, cross street of Mountain View for 1037. College advisor, there's a male subject on the premises, no shirt. Advised he was hiding in the woods, jumped out when she drove by. Still getting further.

0: activity they set us.
1: Thank you, sir.
0: Clear. On 14 of the area.
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0: 219, I've had negative contact for status check on 253 times 3.
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2: 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I got a few others. You can log out here as well whenever you're ready.
0: Clear.
1: Thanks, Jeff.
0: Clear
1: 219. 225 dispatch, I'm out with 234.
0: Mm-hmm. Last unit, out with 234.
1: Oh, I'm going to
0: I'm unable to copy your traffic. Please repeat your badge number.
3: It's 325.
1: Will you run a 27 by number?
4: Forty-three dispatch. Code 1 times 1 Carol.
0: Clear.

0: 225. I was unable to copy the entire 27. I got 0507-1355.
1: So the dispatch office 27 is going to be 056-079-355. Should come back to a Barkwell subject.
2: Name Leon Rodriguez. 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Date of birth 12/14/96.
0: Clear.
3: 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You clear me off that accident.
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1: Shown a possible 1029 for a Jason Shane Barkwell subject, white male. Date of birth, 09/27/1980, 180 pounds, 5'9", blue eyes, brown hair, with a tattoo on the chest, in reference to burglary out of Carroll County, S.O. Go ahead with social.
3: 5-8-4-1.
1: 4894. 10-4, social matches for Jason Shane Barkwell, white male, DOB 09/27/1980, 5'9", 180, blue, brown. I'll go ahead and confirm. Also be advised that 28, return to 22 Ram 2500 truck, white in color, that same subject out of Temple. Showing suspended registration, no valid insurance.
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1: 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Thank you, ma'am.
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2: 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I'm 10-8 dispatch.
0: 10-4.
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1: Duke and the deputy's about to be there.
2: 10-4, I was about to ask if Whitesburg could come put some blue lights, but if county's about here, I'll be for 10-4.
1: 10-4, and they're sending the fire department up the street.
2: 10-4. I'll go ahead and give you the 28.
1: 10-4, go ahead.
2: One's going to be on a Mercedes gray in color, Georgia 28 of Sam North, George 0441, SNG 0441. And second one on the green Cavalier is going to be Robert Quebec John 7676, RQJ 7676. You can hold them.
0: Go ahead.
3: We're tonight from the pharmacy. Where do you need us?
0: You want if you can hold zone 3, 45 to the north, 46 to 19.
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0: Standing.

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1: 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Mom just wants him checked out. He's got some other health issues. Got another surgery.
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1: 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Go ahead with it.
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3: Five, seven, zero, four. I'll need a list for that one.
1: We'll continue to hold zone 3, 45, 42 to 19.
4: 41, 45, clear. Where'd you quit?
3: Yes, ma'am, just one.

0: have of that?
1: 054-655-159. And then I have another one when you're ready.
0: Go ahead with that.
1: 050-528-826.
0: And 4. Q34, on that first subject, Jason Barkley, they did confirm warrant is valid. Place hold. I did also advise that y'all have locals. Okay. West Georgia's in or out?
2: Temple.
0: Okay.

0: 79.
1: Go ahead, Will.
0: What do you give me, 21?

0: 223, that name and DOB returns to Orion, Robert Ryan Gillian Smith, subject at Temple Classy Charles, valid negative 29. 234, that first 27 returns to a Marion Lamar Patterson out of Bremen, Classy Charles, valid, negative 29. Second returns to a Rebecca Lynn McNairn, subject out of Carrollton, Classy Charles, valid, negative 29. Third one returns to a Eva Marie Jackson, subject out of Bremen, Classy Charles, valid, negative 29.
1: Hello.
2: Hello, I'm just passing you my case number.
0: 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Case number is 10847-10847. 257, U10-4.

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0: 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Should come back to a white pickup.
1: 10-4.
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0: 223, the VIN returns to a 2004 Ford F-150 truck, white in color, Robert Crowder out of Carrollton. 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
0: Street, we're turning on the Williams Mill and be blocking both lanes of travel. 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
5: 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And can you go to my number? Made a reference to the civil matter.
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0: Robinson. I'm just betting on Robinson on that one.
1: Two or four this game.
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1: 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Out at 517. Hammer Road reference. Same call here.

0: 211, this is Pat. Did you ever hear anything back from Carol?
1: Yes, sir. They advised warrant was valid, place hold, and I have confirmed with them. I also let them know that there was locals on the subject.
0: Thank you. Thank you.
2: That's 14 GSP.
3: Merrill Road, 137 Merrill Road, in reference to a 99 vehicle, 248 with the city's en route, 9 minute ETA.
1: Can you copy a name in 88 in reference to a follow-up from 383 Patterson to a very disgruntled customer?
2: 10-4, they missed the supervisor.
0: Please, there's been tonight.

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1: I'll be tonight. 4.
0: 10-4.
2: I'll be 42.
1: Okay. 219 dispatch. Did that complaint speak with the supervisor or is Sonia didn't even talk to him?
0: He advised he would like to speak to the supervisor.
1: 10-4. 233 is going to handle it. Go ahead with that number.
0: 10-4, 7678, 232-6318. Repeat 678-232-6318, speaking with a Robert Darby in reference to why officers were out at this residence.
1: Two is for dispatch, advisement. I'm on the check the Mount Zion East service.

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0: Gently.

0: 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We'll be out with 204.
1: And 4.

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1: 10-4. Perry Street, 235 off 7th Street. Reference 8, consider full fare on the complaint. It's 2-1-12, a 7-year-old male and a 5-year-old male. Boston, she has not talked to them since yesterday around noon, and she's supposed to have contact with them daily.
2: That's right.

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1: 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He called it in to us by phone.
0: Careful.
2: To the Oaks Assisted Living, 921 Old Newnan Road, room 504-504. Here and out for an 88-year-old female, conscious breathing, advising that she has just fallen and she hurt her back. Not currently on blood thinners. There is a nurse on scene with her that was able to get her out of the floor. No further at this time.

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0: 730 Old Stagecoach Road, 730 Old Stagecoach Road off Glen Lowell for 129. Caller's wanting his daughter Michelle removed from the property as they've been in the 1016.
1: Clear. Two 19 dispatch. You can show 233-10H-9 for that call.
2: 10-4. 204 South Alliance.
1: Tiffany dispatch, did you figure out when the last time we had this dispatch there was?

0: 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I dispatched you out there around 1659.
1: 234 dispatch.
0: Go ahead.
1: You saw my next list, 517 Hammett Road.
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0: Go ahead.
2: 253 needs the history of that Patterson address. 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
4: 245 as deputy and I will be out at 137 Merrill Road, reference to Saturday. 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
0: 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Three. The majority of the calls are 1037.
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1: Hello.
0: Can you run 11? 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
1: Yes, sir. Go ahead with it.
0: Daniel Moreland, M-O-R-E-L-A-N-D, date of birth 1986, 10-03.
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0: 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Negative 29s.
2: Can't afford his bags. Thank you.
0: 10-4.
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0: That vehicle's all moved. I'll be status 5 and status 6 tonight.
1: Clear.
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1: A27 Maple Street at Dollar General. It's referenced a male by the door asking for money, but then he's been asked to leave and has not. They do want 25.
2: Before you dispatch, can you check a 28 by van, please?
1: My apologies.
2: M is in Mary, E is in Edward, I believe it's U is in Union, 1-5, N is in Nora, 3, K King, L Lincoln, I'm sorry, it's 1-8-1-3-9-6-1.

0: Out of Freeman, Posse Charles, valid, negative 29.
1: 4, 11 K, please.
0: 10-4.
2: That's actually, don't be wrong.

0: 705 dispatch, 10-8, set of 7.
1: Yeah. Well, no, that's going to be Venable at Gwendo.
2: Yeah.
3: Yeah, on that work. Yeah.
2: Do what?
3: You say you need another unit?
1: Simple.
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1: California trailer tag 4 William Sam 5796. It's a white tractor, white trailer.
0: Ten four.

0: 248 dispatch, could you try it one more time, please? You read the copy and make sure I didn't give the wrong man the first time.
1: Okay.
0: It's 1 Frank and Mary Edward Union, 15 in Nora, 3 K King. I believe it's L Lincoln, 813961.
1: Good. Main Street, full next to the post office, coming in a white Chevy Camaro, no tag display.

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1: 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Do you have an assessment?
4: Your old mail, it's code vacant.

0: 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SO's on scene with a possible overdose.
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0: Forks one more dispatch, you're running 27. Zero two five two seven two zero zero eight. Come back to Glenn Alexander.
2: Same with a traffic stop, and they're requested EMS and fire to be en route. No offense to a possible overdose. No further.
3: Nine 150 blue showing a possible 29 out of Ashland PD in Alabama on that FTA. We're out of extradition.
4: The VIN should be LB13961 LB13961, it should be 1099 to the city.

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0: 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Go ahead. Code 1 to Carrollton.
1: 10-4.
2: 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I'm 10-8, 7-7.
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0: just next to me. We're in the area. Do they have ice there on the
1: 10-4, they're going to be right there on Lake Paradise. What kind of vehicle is it?
2: Ford Bronco. I think it's an 85 Ford Bronco.
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0: the bachelor's degree.
1: Good.
0: 20 eastbound, mile marker 1, just before, correction, I-20 eastbound, 1 mile before, exit 5. Okay, I-20 eastbound, just 1 mile before, exit 5, for direct traffic, caller's advising that her driver's about to be on scene, black Kia K4, caller's with TCR. Is there a vehicle that has needing assistance with blocking one lane like, while they get the vehicle?
1: Correction, now this is out there. I appreciate it. 379.

0: $39.74. It looks like it's going to be a white double wide cedar shutters. It's got a small porch on the front of it with brick paneling as well.
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0: Simper. There's limbs all in her yard, and she is wanting to make a report for damage.
3: Simper.
0: Just be advised, Highway 78 between Murphy, USA and Woodland Circle is going to be shut down to 0600 to one lane, reference to road repairs.
3: Therefore, I'm clear. Engine 9, are you clear?
4: Engine 9, clear.
3: Who's the complainant?
5: I'm clear, dispatch. Medic 2, Medic 3, you got clear.
3: Medic 2 is clear. Medic 3 is clear.

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2: 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He's on refuse.

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1: 21's in route. Ladder 21's in route. 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

Dispatch units en route 300, Woody Glen Lane, 300, Woody Glen Lane, reference to a fire alarm. They're buzzing, they hear fire alarms on both floors, no fire or smoke anywhere. Also giving a CO2 signal. No further this time.

The reference of that goose, give it to 9025.

0: 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What's that call? Give him 25.
1: 4031 Levern Road, 4031 Levern Road, in reference to an injured goose. I believe it's going to need to be dispatched.
0: It was amazing. He's on the call right now.
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0: This is 41, being route 921 Old Noonan Road, 921 Old Noonan Road, the Oaks, abdominal pain, EMS 5.
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0: 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We are still getting further. It's going to be room 301, private hall 301. It's on the nursing and rehab side. 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
2: 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They're closer to Carrollton. I'll just come to the jail.

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0: 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They're going to be closer to the jail.

This is 41 reference your call. Patient's a 79-year-old female, conscious, breathe in, having abdominal pain with mid upper back pain and right side abdominal pain. It is not above the belly button. Once again, that's room 304, private hall, nursing rehab. 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
1: Okay.
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2: Just turning on Highway 5, passing Depot Street. It's going to be on a dark blue and colored Cadillac, Georgia Tag, Tango Bravo Delta, 4453, TBD 4453.

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1: 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Cross Street Providence Church, reference to a line down with a tree on it. 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

0: 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Did you get a return on that 28?
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0: Clear.

0: wondering, the plaintiff advised that the lawns are low-hanging due to the tree on it, trees not owning vehicles or structures, no fire hazards at this time.
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2: Thank you, 45. 258 dispatch. What were the numerics on the address on center point?
1: 279, 279.

45 reference your call. Patient's a 55-year-old male, conscious, breathing, has a high blood pressure. It will not go back down after multiple medications. The nurse is with the patient. Come in the Sally Port side.

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0: 25 special. You copy a 27 added to my last call notes to show that she's trespassed from that property.
1: 10-4, go ahead.
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0: pulled over to use the phone. Everything's 10-4.
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0: flattery, dispatch.
1: Go ahead, letter 8.
0: It was a tree on the cable line. Tree's been removed. No hazards this time. Letter 8 in service.
1: Clear letter 8.
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2: There.
1: 10-4, last unit, I apologize, my page was going through. Did you have traffic?
2: 41, central, code 1, with 1, Carol.
1: 10-4, thank you.
0: No, I'm 23 dispatch. Status 7 tonight.

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0: Thank you.

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0: for dispatch.
1: Good.
0: En route, what's my case number, please?
1: Cool. Case number's gonna be... U.S. 13.
2: Yeah, we'll go ahead with it.
1: Comes back on that Travis Garrett subject, 5-7, 135, Hazel Black, Hospital 29 through Reynolds PD, on a failure to appear.
2: Okay, we'll confirm.
1: 10-4-7. Surgery site and nausea. A hard time sitting up as well, and it's hard for her to talk. There is a burgundy truck and black Nissan Rogue in the drive. It's a cream house with green shutters. No further. Dispatch 34.

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1: Two more.
2: Lights are turning on. The light. 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

0: Lo que quieres, lo bien.
1: 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Tom, Charlie, Tom, 15, the white Dodge around.
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2: Last name Williams, first name Sally, 0915-1981. 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
2: Yes, ma'am. Go ahead with it.
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3: 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Sam King, Nora, 8879 is a black pickup truck.
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4: Sorry, 79, that's special pay tonight.
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2: Simple. I had a walk-in at the PD reference to stolen trailer. Kiesel.
0: Yeah, well.
6: Seventy-nine. 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
0: 10-4.
3: 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Dispatch, I'm 23.
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0: Engine 14, medic 3, 145 Ballpark Road, 145 Ballpark Road, cross it at the current ballpark off the reference to a fall. It's going to be a 30-year-old female, conscious and breathing. They're advising that she was running, possibly has broken her left ankle with a fall from standing.

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1: This last time I want to be flying Engine 14.
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2: 68 Drews Road, stage for law reference patient getting agitated and upset. Patient's going to be a 55-year-old male, conscious breathing, having a seizure. That patient is currently leaving in a Ford Ranger.

0: 46, this says, just to be clear, did you say the patient is driving in a Ford Ranger?
1: Affirmative. We've got law en route. I'll let you know something when I know.
0: Clear.

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3: Road. Patient is still in the driveway in a camo Ford Ranger. Do y'all still want law en route?
0: Please.
4: 43 dispatch, we're dead from the cable status checks.
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3: Simple.
5: Fourteen, stationed at Drew's in Smithfield.

0: of East Highway 166 in Burwell, reference to a concern for welfare. There's a white female trying to get a black and white dog out of the road. Comes in and just wants to make sure they're not hit.
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3: This life is supposed to have a touch of dimension. 45 says 11:30. Can you talk out of the office when you get a chance?
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4: 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They'll see us.
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0: Georgia Tech, Tom Charlie Edward 8392 on a white Pontiac passenger car. From Highway 5 of the Marathon. Can you cross street in a second?
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